0: card that the White House are playing. It does feel like there's a lot of different options that they could choose from to make it worse, slapping them with more tariffs, also putting tariffs on things that have often been avoided, oil, gas and critical minerals. So the two sides walked away from talks last month. It doesn't look like at this point either of them are willing to come to the table. And we wait and see what kind of impact this has on Americans before the midterm elections in November.
1: The New South Wales Land Minister says the government is working on changes to ensure native land claims are being used for their intended purposes. Clubs New South Wales and sporting groups have launched a campaign for change, saying sites need certainty amidst more than 40,000 unresolved claims from local Aboriginal land councils. The opposition has offered bipartisan support for government legislation to resolve the issue. Minister Steve Camper says they're looking to have the issue before Parliament next week.
2: We're looking to validate those leases or those land management arrangements that are at risk based on those prices by validating them through this legislation.
1: The Australian dollar is buying 72.1 US cents. This is Air National News.
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1: In rugby league, the swift return from injury for Isaiah Yeo has caught even Penrith coach Ivan Cleary by surprise. The lock has been named to start in Sunday's qualifying final against the Roosters, just 5 weeks after rupturing his pec. Cleary says his recovery timeline has shocked everyone at Penrith.
4: He just had a little bit of a glimmer of hope from our medical staff, and then he just went to work and just started ticking boxes through training.
1: Five players will return for Newcastle, including Dom Young and Tyson Brazil. In AFL, newly retired Collingwood Premiership star Steele Sidebottom has landed a new gig at North Melbourne. In news, Sarah Patterson has the details.
5: Sidebottom will have a say on who will be the next senior coach of the Kangaroos, having been named on the club's new six-person selection panel. It follows the shock sacking of Alistair Clarkson, who still had 1 year left on his contract. Sidebottom's AFL career wound up following Collingwood's wildcard final loss to the Bulldogs. He'll be joined on the new panel by former North Melbourne skipper Andrew Swallow, Kangaroos chief executive Jennifer Watt, footy manager Todd Viney, AFLW coach Darren Crocker and Vice President Nick Dowling. Sarah Patterson, S Sport.
1: LIV Golf has filed for bankruptcy in the US. Many players are owed millions in contracts. The protection allows the business to reorganise its operations while protecting it from lawsuits, debt collection and attempts to close it down. Australian Independent Radio News.
6: 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Today's weather report is provided courtesy of 2CHR supporters, Curry Curry Retired Mine Workers Association.
7: The 4-day weather forecast for Wednesday, the 9th of September, and it's going to be partly cloudy, as I read before. The slight chance of shower in the late afternoon and evening. Winds west to southwesterly, 15 to 20 kilometres during the day, turning south to southeasterly, 25 to 35 kilometres in the late morning. Daytime maximum temperatures between 19 and 23. There's no fire danger in any of the areas in the North Coast, the Greater Hunter, or the Greater Sydney region, or even the Central Ranges. So don't need to worry about it. Tomorrow, Thursday, the 10th of September, cloudy again. Slight chance of a shower about the Lower Hunter, near zero chance elsewhere. Winds southeast to southwesterly, 15 to 25 kilometres, becoming light in the evening. Overnight temperatures falling to between 5 and 10, with daytime temperatures reaching between 15 and 19. Caution, it says, large and powerful surf conditions are expected to be hazardous for central coastal activities such as rock fishing, swimming and surfing. Going on to Friday, the 11th of September, it's going to be partly cloudy, the chance of morning fog about the Upper Hunter, medium chance of showers along the coastal fringe. Slight chance elsewhere, light winds becoming east to southeasterly, 15 to 20 kilometres during the morning, then becoming light during the evening. Overnight temperatures falling to between 5 and 9, with daytime temperatures reaching between 17 and 21. Caution to all those swimming and surfing and doing rock fishing, because it's going to have large and powerful surf conditions, especially along the coastal fringes. Going on to Saturday, the 12th of September, partly cloudy, the chance of morning fog, slight chance of showers in the morning and afternoon. Light winds becoming easterly, 15 to 20 kilometres during the afternoon, then becoming light during the evening. Overnight temperatures falling to around 8, with daytime temperatures reaching the low 20s. That's the four-day weather forecast. I've got nothing else to read out, even going on to Sunday or Monday. But stay tuned. We may get an update on the weather. Of course, this weather forecast is proudly sponsored by 2CHR, Central Hunter Radio, and all the listeners. Our telephone number here is 4990-5965. My name is Richard. I'm going to be with you till 12 noon. If you have a request or if you have a birthday announcement, give us a call and I'll play it for you. The next few songs I'm going to play is the first one is by Adele, Make You Feel My Love. Next one following that will be Can't Help Falling in Love, Elvis Presley, and I Love You by Celine Dion. Stay tuned, and I will then read some of the community announcements. If you have any special requests on those announcements that you'd like to know more information, give us a call and I will read it out for you. So here's Adele, Make You Feel My Love.

Richard Marx, I'll Never Fall in Love Again. The one before that, I Love You by Celine Dion. And Can't Help Falling in Love with You, Elvis Presley and the Royal Phil Orchestra. And the one before that, Make You Feel My Love by Adele. We're going to go to, I'm going to read you some of the messages, the community announcements, and then we'll continue with some songs. If you have a request, give us a call. This is 2CHR Central Hunter Radio. Our telephone number, 4990-5965, 4990-5965. Performance Arts Culture Cessnock, Wednesday the 19th of August. This was when it was introduced. Sweet Caroline, Forever Diamond is coming. Forever Diamond is Peter Byrne, Sunday the 13th of December, 3 p.m. It's going to be played, of course, at the Performance Arts Culture Rock and Roll Hall of Fame and Grammy Award winner Neil Diamond is a phenomenon who gives fully special and truly personal shows that legions of fans to return to see again and again. It's a style that transcends music fads by consistently touching people of all ages and interests. The personal and magical interaction Diamond has on stage with an audience is legendary, breaking all box office records wherever he performs, of course. Come and hear all the great hits such as Sweet Caroline, Song Sung Blue, I Am, I Said, Sherry, Sherry, Beautiful Noise, Crackling Rose, and the list goes on. If you wish to give them a call, their telephone number is, where is it? Oh, well, it's the Performance Arts Culture. And if you wish to give them a call, do so on their telephone number. I haven't got it here, but I'm looking for it. If I have it, I will send it to you. Where is it? They don't have a telephone number, but they do have an email address. But the physical address, 192 to 202 Vincent Street, Cessnock. That's 198 to 202 Vincent Street, Cessnock. And it's going to be held on the 13th of December. Tickets, of course, you have to book in advance. It's going to be a sellout for sure because we had a lot of inquiries about this. So stay tuned. And if you want any information on that, please don't hesitate to give us a call on 4990-5965. That's the Neil Diamond Cessnock concert going to be held at the Performance Arts Culture. I'm going to play a song by Bob Marley, but before we play the song, I'll play the song first and then we'll read out some of our sponsors' messages. So here's Bob Marley with Three Little Birds. It's an old song, nonetheless quite famous and quite popular. Here it is.

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1: Yes, we had Three Little Birds by Bob Marley. It's a very hard act to follow, but it nonetheless, I had to find another song close enough to that upbeat song. But here's Glen Campbell with Rhinestone Cowboy.

Rhinestone Cowboy by Glen Campbell. I'm going to follow up with some other songs, before which I'm going to read you a couple of community announcements. So here's the first one. Tokal Homestead Open Days. It's been running from the 7th of June and it's going right up to the 22nd of November 2026. The time's 10 a.m. to 3 p.m. It says, an overview, bring a picnic to have on the lawns, enjoy the gardens and follow the maps as you explore the site with your own audio guides. Devonshire teas and refreshments, along with publications and items crafted by the Friends of Tokal, are an offer at the visitor centre. No need to book, just pop in and have a look, walk around. Of course, there's an entry fee, the adults from $15, concessions $10, and children $2. The Tokal Homestead, 957 Tokal Road, Tokal, New South Wales. If you wish to give them a call, 4939-8901, that's 4939-8901, or visit the website, which is tokal.com.au/Sunday-opening. So wish to give them a call, do so once again. 4939-8901. Times are from 10 a.m. to 3 p.m. Sunday openings below. Of course, the next one is going to be, well, I think they said the last one was on the 27th of September, but they are

open every week. Give them a call if you wish to attend. The Cessnock Combined Probus Club. The Cessnock Combined Probus Club welcomes individuals over 60 who are retired or semi-retired and looking to enjoy friendship, fun, and social connections. The club offers a variety of activities throughout the year, including monthly meetings with interesting guest speakers, regular coffee catch-ups, luncheons and breakfasts across the Hunter Valley, organized bus tours and social and recreational outings. Meetings held on the fourth Tuesday of each month from 10:30 a.m. If you wish to contact them, give Elizabeth a call on 0407038, that's 805. Elizabeth on 0407038805. I will continue with some of our community announcements. So stay tuned. This is 2CHR Central Hunter Radio. Our telephone number 4990-5965. That's 4990-5965. The next song I'm going to play for you is by a veteran, what we think he's a veteran, Behind Closed Doors by Tom Jones.

She's just a devil woman with evil on her mind by Cliff Richard. That was a famous song going back to the 70s, 80s, around about that time. The next two songs I'm going to play for you is by Santana, Black Magic Woman and Smooth. They're beautiful songs too, a lot of guitar work. If you like Santana, give us a call. But somebody's requested these two songs. So here it is, Santana, the first one, Black Magic Woman.

0: Yes, the master of the guitar, Santana, Black Magic Woman. We're going to go to some of our sponsors' messages, after which I'll continue playing some songs. If you have a request, give us a call on 499-0-5965. The time now is 10:51.
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0: Here's another one by Santana. It's called Smooth, as I mentioned to you. Two songs by Santana. The first one was Black Magic Woman, and here's Smooth.

Santana, Smooth. That's a beautiful guitar instrumental. The next song I'm going to play for you is by Glen Campbell, Yesterday When I Was Young.

0: mine. Hello there, I'm Sean Bindley. An 8th Australian has been found safe after the Nepal-Tibet flood disaster. Jack Fenwick reports.
1: The Department of Foreign Affairs and Trade has confirmed the Australian citizen who was previously uncontactable in Nepal has been found safe, and they do not require consular assistance. The number of Australians unaccounted for is now down to 35. It comes as Chinese officials confirm another 12 bodies have been recovered as the search continues for hundreds still missing.
0: The United Nations Children's Agency, UNICEF, has welcomed the federal government's draft duty of care legislation for social media. Users will have greater control over the content they see, with the ability to opt out of algorithms. UNICEF spokesperson John Livingston says children will be better protected.
2: Digital duty of care puts the responsibility on tech companies to think about children's safety before an app is rolled out to millions of young Australians, not after harm has already occurred. That could mean safer algorithms showing less awful content, stronger safety settings.
0: The US has slammed the federal government's push to tighten social media laws. The US president expected to raise the issue with Anthony Albanese when the PM travels to America later this month. Experts say Australian students are still outperforming the global average, despite recording our worst ever results in reading and maths. The program for international student assessment is undertaken by Year 9 pupils every 3 years, showing a rise in low performances. But Australian Council for Education researcher Dr. Jonas Bertling says we also have an above average number of high achievers, and it comes down to how governments respond to the identified issues.
3: The evidence from PISA tells us where the gaps are, where students are doing well and where challenges remain. The impact comes when policymakers, school leaders and teachers use that evidence to make better decisions for student learning.
0: West Australian Grandparents for Climate and Drummers for Climate Action will stage a protest outside Perth's Woodside building today. The environmental activists say the energy company has no desire to prevent natural disasters like the Nepal floods. Its Burrup Hub gas project is expected to produce more than 6 billion tonnes of carbon emissions by 2070. Woodside says it's building a lower carbon business and wants to be part of an honest conversation about Australia's energy needs now and into the future. New South Wales police are working to track down the gunman after a man was shot on the Central Coast. The 37-year-old is in a serious condition after suffering wounds to his stomach and hands in the incident. Officers are looking for a white GWM ute seen in the area at the time of the shooting. And a second child has died in hospital after a horror four-wheel drive rollover west of Melbourne. A 34-year-old mother and seven children were inside the vehicle when it rolled at Parwan yesterday afternoon, causing multiple injuries. A 7-year-old girl died at the scene and an 11-year-old boy was airlifted to hospital but died overnight. Five other children and the driver have been hospitalised. Detective Sergeant Tony Gentile says investigators are piecing together what's led to the tragedy.
4: The vehicle inexplicably rolled. We don't know why. This is just a really sad set of circumstances. Very sad.
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0: Firstly to tennis, and Day 10 has produced some of the best matches so far at Flushing Meadows. Air Sport's Paul Walsh has the details.
6: It has been an afternoon session of absorbing tennis, with both matches decided by 10-point final set tiebreakers. First up, women's number one seed Aryna Sabalenka found herself a breakdown in the third set against the current Wimbledon champion Linda Noskova, but then dug deep to force the match to a tiebreaker and eventually win 7-6, 3-6, 7-6.
7: I honestly thought that that's it. The match is over, and probably that's what helped me to feel loose and just go after my shots.
6: In the second of the matches, 11th seed Francis Tiafoe found himself two sets and a breakdown against fellow American Alex Mitchelson before he found top gear and took the next three sets and the match 5-7, 3-6, 7-5, 6-3, 7-6 in 4 hours and 39 minutes. Paul Walsh for Air Sport.
0: In rugby league, Roosters skipper James Tedesco is laughing off his public war of words with former teammate Latrell Mitchell. The South Sydney star says Tedesco should pick up the phone and call him if he has an issue with how he stood over young Rooster Toby Rodwell. But Tedesco now says he doesn't want to add any more fuel to the fire.
8: I think that was my fault. I got baited by a classic Danny Wilder special there. So I've played with and against Trell for a long, long time now, and got a lot of respect for each other. So I was just sticking up for my little halfback. I think he'd do the same.
0: Australian Independent Radio News.
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10: Today, Wednesday, the 9th of September, as I mentioned earlier, is going to be partly cloudy, slight chance of a shower in the late afternoon and evening. Winds west to southwesterly, 15 to 20 kilometres, turning south to southeasterly, 25 to 35 kilometres in the late morning. Daytime maximum temperatures between 19 and 23. The fire danger, moderate in all areas, the North Coast, the Greater Hunter, Greater Sydney region and the Central Ranges. Tomorrow, Thursday, the 10th of September, it's going to be cloudy, slight chance of a shower about the Lower Hunter, near zero chance elsewhere. Winds southeast to southwesterly, 15 to 25 kilometres, becoming light in the evening. Overnight temperatures falling to between 5 and 10, with daytime temperatures reaching between 15 and 19. Caution for those going on rock fishing, swimming and surfing. There's going to be large and powerful surf conditions, so it's hazardous for people out in those areas. Friday, the 11th of September, partly cloudy again. The chance of morning fog about the Upper Hunter, medium chance of showers along the coastal fringe, slight chance elsewhere. Light winds becoming east to southeasterly, 15 to 20 kilometres during the morning, then becoming light during the evening. Overnight temperatures falling to between 5 and 9, with daytime temperatures reaching between 17 and 21. Once again, caution, large and powerful surf conditions are expected to be hazardous for coastal activities such as rock fishing, swimming and surfing. Going to the fourth day, 12th of September, Saturday, partly cloudy again, the chance of morning fog, slight chance of a shower in the morning and afternoon, light winds becoming easterly, 15 to 20 kilometres during the afternoon, then becoming light during the evening. Overnight temperatures falling to around 8, with daytime temperatures reaching the lower 20s. That's the four-day weather forecast for you. I will bring you the weather closer to, 11:30, around about that time, or maybe at 12. But stay tuned. 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Bringing you live music from the studios at Cessnock for all the areas in the Central Hunter. So the next song I'm going to play for you is, I played Glen Campbell before, but I had to cut it short to go to the news, so I'm going to play it again, Yesterday When I Was Young.

Magic by Olivia Newton-John. I did Play For You, Release Me by Engelbert Humperdinck. Then, of course, I Can't Help It. Sorry, before that I played Glen Campbell, Yesterday When I Was Young, and Elton John, Your Song. We're going to go to some of our sponsors' announcements shortly, but before that I'm going to play another one by Engelbert, Release Me, quite one of his hit songs and quite famous. So here's Engelbert, Release Me.

0: Yeah, that was Kate Sobrano at last. We're going to go to some of our sponsors' messages, then we'll continue with some more songs.
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before that, excuse me, was Blue by Leanne Rimes. The second one was Bridge Over Troubled Waters, and a great song, great voice. Of course, behind the music, Leanne Rimes sang Blue a cappella to a Comatose young fan who showed her first signs of recovery during the performance. Blue was originally intended for Patsy Cline, who died before recording it. Rimes first recorded at age 11, so that is why she was so successful. I'm going to play some other songs, but before that, I'm going to read some of community announcements. It says, I'm reaching out from community therapy about a free exercise program for older adults. We are running a free 12-week seniors exercise group across the region funded by the Hunter New England and Central Coast Primary Health Network. Who can join? The program is for people who are age 65 years or older, 55 or older for Aboriginal or Torres Strait Islander people who are living with a chronic health condition, do not currently receive aged care funding, want to improve your health and continue living independently at home. There's no cost for participation. The program is fully funded. Location, days and dates: Charlestown, Charlestown Catholic Hall, 7 Mile Street, Charlestown. Sorry, I beg your pardon, it's 7 Milston Street, Charlestown. Thursday, 1:45 to 2:45 p.m. And it runs from the 1st of October to the 17th of December. That's the location, once again, Charlestown Catholic Hall, 7 Milton Street, Charlestown, Thursday, 1:45 p.m. to 2:45 p.m., and it runs from the 1st of October to the 17th of December. The community profile announcement of St. Luke's Trinkets and Treasures Opportunity Shop, Corner South and Cap Streets, Tillara, New South Wales. Open times Friday 9:30 a.m. to 1:30 p.m. Saturday 9 a.m. to 12 noon. Wonderful bargains, terrific prices, great range of products. They're also on Facebook. So a couple of community announcements. I'll bring you a couple more before I finish for the day. But here's a song by Whitney Houston, I Have Nothing.

0: Yes, that was Willie Nelson, Seven Spanish Angels with Ray Charles. That was a beautiful song. I'm going to go to some of our sponsors' messages, after which I'll be playing a couple more songs. You're going to hear from Carl Fraser, who's be playing some of his best songs between 12 and 2. Carl's already in the office, so stay tuned. And if you wish to give us a call, our telephone number here, 4990-5965. This is 2CHR Central Hunter Radio. Here's our sponsors' messages. And the first of one is prepaid. Thank you. And thanks for listening, all our listeners and all our requests.
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0: Yeah, the last request for the day has come in from Joanne of Mayfield, Black Coffee by Lacey J. Dalton. Thanks for calling in to all our listeners. I will be playing this song and then Michael Bennett's A Father Still Waiting. So once again, I will see you on Saturday morning between 6 and 9. Stay tuned. This is Radio 2CHR, Central Hunter Radio. Here's Black Coffee, Lacey J. Dalton.

Lacey J. Dalton, Black Coffee. The last song I'm going to play for you is by Michael Bennett, Shadows of a Father. Thanks for listening and stay tuned. Cole Fraser will be taking over for the next couple of hours.

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1: Hello there, I'm Sean Bindley. The US has raised concerns with Australia's push to strengthen the rules governing social media platforms. Michael Packey reports.
2: The Prime Minister is spruiking proposed legislation that would place further regulations on tech companies. Users would be able to opt out of algorithms that help drive social media feeds. Organisations that fail to comply with the new rules would face fines of $100 million. Anthony Albanese says it's about giving people greater control.
3: Because we know that these big tech giants are having an impact.
2: Nationals leader Matt Canavan claims the rules could stifle free speech and give the communications minister sweeping powers.
4: We should not allow this type of censorship to emerge in a free and open country.
2: The US is warning against the government's changes and plans to raise the issue with Mr. Albanese when he travels to America this month.
1: Victorian Treasurer Colin Brooks and Health Minister Ingrid Stitt have admitted that they too are not angels after admissions by One Nation Victorian leader Warren Pickering. He's admitted to drug abuse in his 20s, including the use of ecstasy, methamphetamines and marijuana, as well as losing his licence multiple times for drink driving. But he's denied claims by his ex-partner that he smoked ice in front of their kids and says he's considering legal action against the Australian newspaper, which published the allegations. Both Mr. Brooks and Ms. Stitt wouldn't be drawn on whether past mistakes by politicians should influence how they're perceived today, but did also admit to misbehaving when they were young.
5: So to be honest with you, I was in my early 20s, smoked marijuana once. That's probably the extent of my illicit drug use.
6: In my early 20s, I had dabbled in a bit of marijuana.
1: Plainclothes detectives have descended on the Brisbane CF MEU headquarters over allegations of corruption. Several officers were seen going in and out of the Bowen Hills office earlier this morning. It's understood to be a multi-state operation, with Victorian police confirming they are investigating alleged corruption benefit offences. Search warrants have also been executed in the southern states. Another round of Brisbane ferry strikes is scheduled to occur, with workers walking off the job from 4 a.m. tomorrow morning until Friday. Hidden tapes and court files have revealed why the AFL shut down its Hawthorn racism probe. Eddie Summerfield reports.
7: More than 20 players and officials defended Chris Fagan and Alistair Clarkson over the claims made against them in a damning report from the ABC in grand final week of 2022. The Herald Sun uncovering secret tapes and documents from the AFL's racism probe. It was an interview with Indigenous great Sean Burgoyne, who raised serious concerns about the inquiry and the conduct of author of the Cultural Safety Review, Phil Egan. That was critical to the league dropping the review. A secret judicial review finding most of the serious claims lacked evidence. The review formally dropped in 2023.
1: NFL fans hoping to go to Friday's sold-out blockbuster at the MCG between the Rams and the 49ers might still have a chance to snare a ticket. Consumer psychologist from Thinkabell, Adam Ferrier, says some tickets are beginning to pop up on resale sites.
8: This kind of secondary market makes the whole game feel more popular, and it's all part of the marketing ploy. And the more people talk about the secondary market and scalpers and so on, the more popular it feels, therefore the more value the whole game can generate. So it's all part of a marketing machine.
1: This is Air National News.
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1: In AFL news, Geelong's midfields say they hold no fears of Fremantle's star-studded lineup ahead of Friday's semi-final in Perth. Young Cats ruckman Mitch Edwards says they're ready for whatever the Dockers and fellow ruck Luke Jackson throw at them.
10: We've got a pretty good midfield ourselves, I like to think. I feel like we've grown throughout the year and matured a fair bit where things aren't going our way. We're able to arrest that momentum and bring it back our way. But obviously they've got heaps of guns going through there as well. I think they had four or five All-Australians or something like that. So obviously they're a great team and we'll get after that.
1: Four-time AFL Premiership star Luke Hodge says he believes one of the big reasons Zach Bailey chose Brisbane over Adelaide was because of all the speculation surrounding Matthew Nicks and the subsequent leaks that have emerged.
11: Yeah, whoever leaked that from the Adelaide Football Club, I reckon that's a big reason why Zach Bailey did not go to the Adelaide Football Club.
1: James Hurd has voiced his disappointment. His offer to meet with Essendon had been leaked before he'd had a chance to think about it. It was reported on Channel 7 an hour after Hurd had received the message asking for a catch-up with Bombers officials about a potential role at the club. In rugby league, Cowboys forward Reuben Cotter has freed himself to play in Saturday's elimination final against the Sharks. He successfully had his careless high tackle charge downgraded at the NRL's judiciary. And LIV Golf has officially filed for bankruptcy in the US. Australian star Cameron Smith reportedly owed more than $6.5 million. Australian Independent Radio News.
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13: Hello and how are you? You're with Cole Fraser for the next 2 hours with Wednesday matinee. It's 12:05 and Wednesday the 9th of September 2026. I'd like to thank Richard for passing on the baton and for a great show. And following me today, 2 till 4, is Dave Jurd with Rock the Studio. Meanwhile, back at the ranch, today is mostly sunny, a temperature range of 5 to 23 degrees. It's 21 at the moment. There is a slight chance of a shower in the late afternoon and evening. And the wind at the moment is southwesterly, just a light one. 39% humidity, and all is well with the world. All right, let's lead out with Bob Marley, Trench Town Rock.

And next up, we'll have Magic Sam with That's All I Need, followed by Dusty Springfield, Love and Proof.

Yes, unmistakably John Fogerty with Long Shot. And here's Cowboy Junkies with He Will Call You Baby to take us to our sponsors' messages. It's 24 minutes past 12 on 2CHR. John wanted a second go there. He's not going to get it. Here's Cowboy Junkies.

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1: Please note, all members of 2CHR are invited and encouraged to attend the annual general meeting of 2CHR. 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The meeting commences at 7 p.m. We look forward to seeing you there.
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at about 16 minutes to one on 2CHR. We're going to head towards our sponsors with a couple of tracks. Aretha Franklin, Try a Little Tenderness, and Joe Cocker, Feeling All Right. Yeah, are you feeling all right? I'm feeling all right. So's Joe. Go, Aretha.

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2: 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Call into our office, 2 to 4 Vincent Street, Cessnock, between 9 a.m. and 4 p.m. on a Friday, and purchase some of these great CDs.
3: We have under 6 minutes till the news at 1 o'clock on 2CHR. Here's Anne Peebles with I Can't Stand the Rain. Originally her song, by the way. Everyone else has sung it, of course. And then Wilson Pickett, If You Need Me. And I'll see the other side of the news.

and you would leave me someday. But way deep down in my heart, I know that I've done the best I could. That's why I know that one of these days, it won't be long, you'll come walking through that same door. And I can imagine in my mind that these are the words you'll be

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1: I'm Mark Dransfield. The primary school maths curriculum is likely to be replaced after Australia scored poorly in a global exam of reading and mathematics. Sean Bindley reports.
2: Teenagers have fallen 2 years behind the performance of students who sat a similar test 2 decades ago. Smartphones and artificial intelligence is being blamed for accelerating educational decline in many parts of the world. The opposition's Julian Lisa says teachers need to be allowed to instil greater discipline.
3: I want to see our classrooms where, you know, you've got a good, strict teacher teaching the curriculum in an orderly way, but you can't have that unless you start with orderly classroom.
1: The US has expressed concern over Australia's plan to clamp down even further on tech companies which operate social media platforms. Users would be able to opt out of algorithms that drive social media feeds as part of proposed digital duty of care laws. Companies that fail to comply or remove harmful content from their platforms will face fines of $100 million. Prime Minister Anthony Albanese says the enhanced legislation is designed to keep people safe.
4: This is about putting power back in the hands of Australians, because we know that these big tech giants are having an impact.
1: Australian writer and the widow of former Prime Minister Bob Hawke, Blanche Delpuget, has died at the age of 82. Her family's revealed she died following complications from influenza. A teenage boy and a toddler are among 5 children treated in hospital after an horrific fatal crash west of Melbourne. Madeleine Burke reports.
5: A 34-year-old mother and 7 children were on their way home from school yesterday when the 8-seater vehicle rolled and came to a stop on grass. A 7-year-old girl died at the scene and an 11-year-old boy was airlifted to hospital where he died overnight. The woman and 5 other children were also taken to hospital, all in a stable condition. Detective Sergeant Tony Gentili says it was traumatic for other motorists, many of whom stopped to help.
6: Obviously with 7 children, they were distressed. They were cared for by paramedics, members of the public and police.
5: Major collision investigators are piecing together the moments leading to the crash as they work to determine why the car suddenly left the road. Madeleine Burke, Melbourne.
1: New research has revealed massive stones used in ancient monuments in England were likely chosen because of cultural significance. A Curtin University-led study of the Devil's Arrows in northern England analysed tiny mineral grains from the rocks and tracked them to a source 18 kilometres away. It was previously thought the stones, which each weigh more than 25 tonnes and had to be transported over rough terrain, came from a closer site. Lead author Dr. Anthony Clark says it's a clear sign the stones were not chosen for their convenience.
7: This is further demonstrating that what we know from Stonehenge, that ancient people in Britain were moving their rocks or megaliths over great distances. They weren't necessarily picking the rocks closest to them for convenience. They were picking rocks for spiritual and cultural reasons.
1: Checking the Aussie share market, the All Ords is trading down 14 points at 90.99. One Australian dollar is buying around 72 US cents. 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
1: First to AFL, and Fremantle's Brandon Walker is facing a fitness test ahead of Friday's do-or-die clash against Geelong. The defender injured his ankle during their loss to Hawthorn, which was just his 4th appearance in 2 seasons. Teammate Carl Warner says he's had a rough year.
9: It's still a test, so I think he might have to go through some things today. So I really hope, you know, he can get himself up because he was quality on the weekend. It was unfortunate to see him go down. He's just had a bit of bad luck this year.
1: NRL and the Knights will continue their remarkable transformation when they take on the Rabbitohs in a knockout final on Friday night. Newcastle is the first team since Parramatta in 2019 to go from wooden spooners to finalists. Winger Dom Young has told Sports Today he always believed new coach Justin Holbrook could turn them around.
10: I think at the start of the season, you know, when we looked at the squad and said, you look at the strat we've got, the players we've got, and obviously the style of play that Justin's brought, I was pretty confident at the start of the year that we could turn it around.
1: And in tennis, Aryna Sabalenka has come back from a break in the 3rd set to beat Linda Noskova in the US Open quarterfinals. Meantime, Frances Tiafoe came from 2 sets down to beat fellow American Alex Mitchelson in 5 sets to advance through to the semi-finals. Australian Independent Radio News.
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12: This is 2CHR, it's 5 after 1 and Wednesday the 9th of September 2026. And the weather, it's 22 degrees around the traps at the moment, lovely day out there. Tomorrow's the 10th of September and the weather there, cloudy, slight chance of a shower about the Lower Hunter, near zero chance elsewhere. Winds southwest to southeast to southwesterly and becoming lighter in the evening, not real heavy in 15 to 25 in the day. Overnight temps falling to between 5 and 10, with daytime temps reaching between 15 and 19. So a bit cooler than today, but still a nice day. All right, we'll lead out with this one. Who's next in line? It's Wayne. Wayne in Shortland. Here's your couple of requests, Wayne. First up, Neil Young with Rockin' in the Free World. Then Susie Quattro, Susie Q. Leather Tuscadero with Glycerine Queen. Enjoy, Wayne.

There you go. Susie Q lives. Next up, we have a couple of songs going out to Joanne in Mayfield. And first up, we have The Supremes, Endless Love. And then Berlin, Take My Breath Away. Enjoy, Joanne.

First up, my apologies to the last phone caller. I suspect I did something wrong with the phone, but I do suspect the phone did something to me. I really do. All right, ring back if you want to. It's 24 minutes past one on 2CHR, and here's a couple of songs going out to Darrell in Kersley. They are Do I Ever Cross Your Mind from Tony Jackson and Send Me the Pillow from Cynthia Slosh. Enjoy, Darrell.

0: Are you a member of 2CHR? 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
7: You're listening to 2CHR. It's 26 minutes to 2 and time for some more music. First up, we have Bonnie Tyler with Don't Turn Around. Okay, Bonnie, got that. And Paul Kelly, Nobody's Baby Now. That's a Nick Cave song, so that's doubly Australian, that one.

0: It's 18 minutes to 2, and this is 2CHR, and I'll be pulling up stumps soon and ushering the way for our next compare. But in the meantime, I've got a few songs in me yet. Here's Mia Dyson with Open, and the Jimi Hendrix Experience with Castles Made of Sand.
1: If I sit only so far, I take it back.

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0: And to take us to our sponsors, here's ZZ Top with La Grange. Only one man standing now, last man standing.
1: Rumors spreading round in that Texas town about the shack outside the game. And you know what I'm talking about. Just let me know if you wanna go to that home out on the range. They got a lot of nice girls. I'm racing.

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3: And we have less than 7 minutes to the news, but stay tuned after that because you've got Dave Jerd coming with Rock the Studio 2 till 4. And I'm going to leave you a couple of tracks. Probably won't hear all of that last one, but Jessica Mowboy doing Under the Milky Way, a cover of the Church song. So again, doubly Australian. And then Savage Garden with Crash and Burn. Don't do that, will you? And I wish you all the best, and I'll catch you on Saturday, 12 till 3 with Midday Special. Bye.

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1: I'm Mark Dransfield. America is flagging concerns with the government's push to strengthen social media laws in Australia. Federal politics editor Michael Packey.
2: The Albanese government has released its proposed digital duty of care legislation, which would allow users to opt out of algorithms that drive social media feeds. Tech companies who breach the rules will face fines in excess of $100 million. Prime Minister Anthony Albanese is urging all parties to get on board once the bill is introduced into Parliament.
3: This is about putting the power back in the hands of consumers.
2: But Nationals leader Matt Canavan believes the legislation goes much further and could stifle genuine free speech.
4: And we should not allow this type of censorship to emerge in a free and open country.
2: The US has expressed ongoing concern with Australia's overall tech policy, with plans to raise the issue directly with the PM when he's in New York later this month. Michael Packey, Canberra.
1: Investigators believe that the shooting of a man on the New South Wales Central Coast is a targeted attack. Jefferson Shaw has details.
5: A number of shots went off inside the Berkeley Vale home at around 6 this morning after a confrontation between two men. One of the men suffered gunshot wounds to his stomach and hand. He was airlifted to hospital and is now in a serious but stable condition. Superintendent Chad Gillies says they're working under the belief the shooting is a targeted attack.
6: We can say that the victim is known to police. I'm not prepared to elaborate further.
5: He says they're searching for the gunman and are appealing for any dashcam footage of a silver ute seen in the area to help identify those responsible. Jefferson Shaw, Sydney.
1: The number of Australian citizens missing in the Nepal flood disaster has been revised down from 36 to 35. An eighth citizen has made contact to confirm they're safe and well, almost 2 weeks on from the devastating flooding. The Queensland CFMEU has been raided following an investigation from Victorian detectives. Georgia Condek reports.
7: Around 10 plainclothes officers were seen at the premises this morning with a security guard stationed inside. The operation is being led by Victoria's Task Force Hawk and included Queensland detectives linked to the state's Commission of Inquiry into the CFMEU. Down south, a number of warrants were executed as part of an investigation into information received about alleged corrupting benefits offence. Warrants were then also executed in Queensland. Three people in Victoria have been arrested and are currently speaking with police. There are reports the warrants are linked to enterprise bargaining agreements connected to Olympic project bids. Georgia Condek, Brisbane.
1: Australian students have recorded their worst ever reading and maths results in a major global study. The Program for International Student Assessment is sat by Year 9 pupils every 3 years, testing reading, science and maths in industrialised countries. The OECD's Director of Education, Andreas Schlicker, has told the ABC overall reading across industrialised countries had the biggest fall amid increasing reliance on digital technology.
8: In a decade, we've lost about 2 school years in the capability of young people to read complex texts, in the capability of young people to navigate ambiguity, to relate different pieces of information.
1: This is AIR National News.
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1: Cowboys star Reuben Cotter is free to play in Saturday's elimination final against the Sharks after successfully challenging the grading of a high tackle charge at the NRL judiciary. The side will also welcome back Zach Laybutt from concussion, coach Todd Payton explaining the decision to name him on the wing.
10: Yeah, I think his best footy for us this year has been on the wing. A couple of those games, he's carried the ball strong, got over the try line for a couple of tries and, you know, he's really smart and threatening the air, so it's a good strength to have for us.
1: AFL and Tony Liberatore says he's disappointed his son Tom didn't have the opportunity to have a farewell game in front of Western Bulldogs fans. After 268 games, Tom wasn't offered another contract, so has retired from the AFL. His Brownlow medal winning dad telling Sports Today it's the reality of modern footy.
11: Maybe just a fraction disappointed he wasn't given an option to play next year, but probably a month or so ago he was probably keen to play on. I mean, that's just footy the way it is.
1: And LIV Golf has officially filed for bankruptcy in the United States. Aussie Cameron Smith is listed as the fourth largest creditor, owed more than $6.5 million. Officials have pledged that a LIV 2.0 version of the tour will re-emerge under new investors next season. Australian Independent Radio News.
12: 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Today's weather report is provided courtesy of 2CHR supporters, Curry Curry Retired Mine Workers Association.
13: Yeah, good afternoon, everyone, and welcome to the show. Today's weather, today, Wednesday, the 9th of September, partly cloudy, slight change of a shower in the late afternoon and evening. Winds west to southwesterly, 15 to 20 kilometres, turning south to southeasterly, 25 to 35 kilometres in the late morning. So daytime maximum temperature between 19 and 23. Tomorrow's, quick look at tomorrow's weather, the Thursday the 10th, cloudy, slight chance of a shower about the Lower Hunter, near zero chance elsewhere. Winds southeast to southwesterly, 15 to 25 kilometres, becoming light in the evening. Overnight temperatures falling to between 5 and 10. So last night was a bit cooler and it looks like tonight will be much the same, with daytime temperatures reaching between 15 and 19. So not too bad. We're going to kick the show off. Welcome to 2CHR FM 96.5. My name is Dave Jird. I'm here from 2 till 4. We're going to kick the show off with Joan Jett and I Love Rock and Roll.

Yeah, I'm with Joan. I love rock and roll. You're listening to 2CHRFM 96.5. My show is called Rock the Studio. And the time is 2:09 and we're going to hear Tony Joe White with Poker Salad Annie.

some of y'all never been down south too much. I'm gonna tell you a little bit about this so that you understand what I'm talking about. Down there we have a plant that grows out in the woods and the fields. Looks something like a turnip green. Nearby call it poke salad. 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They did all right.

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0: 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Good dog.
1: Yeah, that was Tony Joe White and Polka Salad Annie. The time is 2:13. 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This is Silver Convention and Get Up and Boogie.

Yeah, Silver Convention and Get Up and Boogie, one of my favourite songs. Time is 2:17, you're on 2CHRFM, don't go anywhere, I'm here from 2 to 4 and my name's Dave Jerd. I've got a couple of good friends that have returned from Vietnam, Ross and Leslie Murray. They've been on holidays over there. Ross is the bloke I was telling you about that had the couple of hip operations, but his hip's good. Everything's good with Ross, touch wood. They got the new car, they got the new Isuzu Mux, it's running well, so things are looking good, and I'm going to play a couple of their songs for them. The first one's for Ross, Fat Bottom Girls, and the next one's for Leslie. She wanted a Gang of Jang, but the only song I could find was Give Me Some Lovin', so I'm going to play these two for Ross and Leslie Murray.

Yeah, that was Queen with Fat Bottom Girls and Ganga Jang with Gimme Some Love, and that's from my good friends Ross and Leslie Murray. They're back home from Vietnam, safe and sound, back in Sperry Street. Good to have them home. The time is 2:25. We're going to have a listen to Boney M. and the Rivers of Babylon.

0: Yeah, Boney M, the Rivers of Babylon, 2:28. 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

0: 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Aha, that phone number, 499-11-286. 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
1: 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My name's Dave Jird and I'm here till 4 p.m. Now, you've heard me talk about my good friend Wayne Cocky Ling. What a great man. Played a lot of cricket with Wayne and Lawn Bowls. He's a top man. I always play a song for him. It's called the Push Bike Song because he's a mad push biker. He rides with the mongrels from Curry. Yeah, I think I told you the story where they ride over the gap to Toronto for a coffee and ride back. Anyway, I'm going to play the push bike song, but I also found out his brother, Arthur Ling, listened to the show. So I'm going to play, following the push bike song, I'm going to play Hunka Hunka Burning Love for his brother, Arthur. So here we go, the push bike song.

Yeah, the Push Bike song for my good friend Wayne Cocky Ling. Hope you enjoyed that one, mate. This one's for his older brother, Arthur. Arthur's a bit of an Elvis fan, so this one's Hunker Hunker Burning Love.

Yeah, that's a hunk of burning love. That's for Arthur. I hope you're listening today, Arthur. I hope you enjoyed that one. Rightio, the time is 2:37. You're listening to 2CHR FM 96.5. My name's Dave Jird. And I want to talk about another couple of my good friends. I've got a few friends. This couple is Brian and Beth Derricott. They live out at Elrington. Lovely people. So I was talking to them Sunday night at the club, and they said they listened to the show and they wanted to hear a couple of songs. So I knew Brian. I was at the hospital, working at the hospital, and Brian was one of the top radiographers up there. He was a top man, Brian, and his lovely wife, Beth. So this first song's for Brian. It's Oh No, Not You Again by Australian Crawl. So enjoy this one, mate.

Yeah, Australian Crawl and Oh No, Not You Again. The time is 2:43. You're listening to 2CHRFM, and that was for my good friend Brian Derricott. I work with him up at the hospital. Not whether many people know it. We used to, while I was working up there, we're going back a few years, we used to have an indoor cricket team, and Brian was a bit of a star in that. He used to do a bit, he used to bat and bowl, and yeah, he was a bit of a star. We had a team with, we were called the Legal Eagles. I don't know whether anybody remembers that, but we had Lindsay Mayne and Mark Wiseman. We had the Sanjeev Parmar. He was our Indian mixed bowler. Greg Hansen. We had a lot of people that all worked up the hospital. We had a good team. Those were the good old days. Anyway, this one's for Brian's wife, Beth. This is Glenn Campbell and Wichita Lionsman.

Yeah, that's the Wichita Linesman by sung by Glenn Campbell. That's for Beth Dericott, my good friends Beth and Brian out at Orrington. I hope you guys enjoyed those couple. Beth also asked me for a song by the Bee Gees called Country Lanes. But my apologies, Beth. We've got 30,000 songs down here, and we've got 100 from the Bee Gees, but I haven't got that one. We haven't got that one on our computer, so my apologies there. Rightio, the next bloke I want to talk about is my good friend Ross Crump. I grew up with him at Wallumbeyi. I was talking about him last Wednesday when I did my show, and I said my good friend Bruce Craft sees him all the time over at PK's. He has a coffee with him, but I haven't seen him for a long, long time. So I played him The Angels, Am I Ever Going to See Your Face Again? And guess what? He's rang me. He got me phone number of somebody. He's rang me. We're going to have lunch this Friday. Can you believe that? The beauty of radio. So, Ross, I'm going to play this one for you again. I think you enjoyed it last time. Or actually, he didn't hear it. His cleaner heard it and told him that I'd played it for him. It's The Angels, and Am I Ever Going to See Your Face Again, Roscoe?

0: Yeah, that's the Angels, and am I ever going to see your face again? That's from my good mate Ross Crump. As I say, I played it last week. He didn't hear it. His cleaner heard it, apparently, and told him I was trying to get hold of him. The beauty of radio. So, yeah, we're out for lunch this Friday. Catch up with my good man, Roscoe Crump. Righto, the time is 2:52. It's time for some messages.
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2: Please note, all members of 2CHR are invited and encouraged to attend the annual general meeting of 2CHR. It's on Monday, the 14th of September 2026 at the Plaza Hall, 3 Bathurst Street, Abermain. The meeting commences at 7 p.m. We look forward to seeing you there.
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0: 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My name's Dave Jerd. I'm here till 4. This is my day at the station, 2 till 4, and you're listening to Rock the Studio. Now, I've talked about myself and Libby Ellicott. Me and her do the raffle on a Friday night, every second Friday night at the Leagues Club. So all you Cessnock Minor Rugby League people, you need to get down there and support the raffle, support the Cessnock Minor Rugby League. 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Then we do our draw and it's all over by 7. So if you can, make your way down there, support the raffle. Well, Libby, I've seen her dance. She can dance. So I'm going to play this one for her. Long, Tall Glasses, I Can Dance by Leo Sayer.

Yeah, Leo Sayer, long, tall glasses, and I can dance. That's for my good friend Libby Ellicott. Me and her do the raffle of a Friday night. Hope you enjoyed that one, Libby. We're coming up from the news to the news. The time is 2:57. We're going to play the theme from Rawhide from the Blues Brothers.

0: I'm Mark Dransfield. Australia's primary school maths curriculum could be overhauled after the country scored poorly in a global exam of reading and mathematics. Dusty Fitzpatrick reports.
1: Teenagers in Australia have fallen 2 years behind the performance of students who sat an equivalent test 20 years ago. The program for international student assessment has been undertaken by Year 9 pupils every 3 years since 2000. Australia ranked 12th in the world in reading in the latest testing, dropping to 16th in maths. Council for Education Research's Dr. Jonas Bertling says the report also shows we have an issue with classroom discipline.
2: 4 in 10 students said that there's frequent noise and disorder.
1: The OECD believes smartphones and AI chatbots are accelerating a global educational decline.
0: The Prime Minister has blasted the ABC after the broadcaster claimed he did not declare an honorary membership of a golf club. The Marrickville Golf Club received $6 million in government funding to fix its sewerage system. The facility in Anthony Albanese's electorate got the money as part of the Commonwealth Grants Program. Mr Albanese says he wasn't aware he'd been made an honorary member more than 15 years ago.
3: I don't have a card. I don't go in there. I haven't been in there for years. I used to walk my dog along the path, as lots of people do, because it's a community club. The ABC were told this.
0: Police have raided the CFMEU headquarters in Brisbane this morning, weeks after raids on the construction union's Melbourne offices. Victoria Police have confirmed detectives from Task Force Hawk have executed a number of warrants in Victoria today, as well as in Queensland. 3 people have been arrested in Victoria and will be interviewed by police. South Australian police have arrested a man after a number of gel blasters and other prohibited weapons were found during the search of an Adelaide home. 6 gel blasters, a set of throwing knives, a butterfly knife, cannabis and drug paraphernalia were seized. A 24-year-old man will face court at a later date. The New South Wales Land Minister says legislation to address issues with land claims in the state will go before Parliament next week. There are calls for more clarity, with more than 40,000 claims from local Aboriginal land councils sitting unresolved. The opposition leader has offered bipartisan support to the bill. Steve Camper says they're also working to make their way through the claims backlog.
4: A land claim is a one-line email. And essentially, it's pretty easy to lodge a land claim. But then to process that land claim can take months and months and months. So, yeah, we work hard at that.
0: Overseas now, and it's been revealed only one juror on the Lindsay Clancy trial in the United States was prepared to find her guilty. The mother is accused of murdering her 3 children, but she claims that she was suffering postpartum depression, leading to a mental health episode. Speaking to NBC, a juror says the holdout was a man who could not ultimately agree with the others.
5: He admitted he had reasonable doubt, and I started filling out the forms. I was so excited. And then he said, but I'm still not going to say that she's not guilty by reason of insanity.
0: This is AIR National News.
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0: Newly retired Collingwood Premiership star Steele Sidebottom has landed a new gig at North Melbourne. Sarah Patterson reports.
7: Sidebottom will have a say on who will be the next senior coach of the Kangaroos, having been named on the club's new 6-person selection panel. It follows the shock sacking of Alistair Clarkson, who still had 1 year left on his contract. Sidebottom's AFL career wound up following Collingwood's wildcard final loss to the Bulldogs. He'll be joined on the new panel by former North Melbourne skipper Andrew Swallow, Kangaroos chief executive Jennifer Watt, footy manager Todd Viney, AFLW coach Darren Crocker, and vice president Nick Dowling. Sarah Patterson, S Sport.
0: League great Mark Geyer believes injuries may catch up with the Knights in Friday night's elimination final against South Sydney. The Knights get Dom Young, Tyson Frizzell, Phoenix Crossland and Francis Manulelua back from injury and suspension for the Allianz Stadium clash. But Geyer has told Sports Today their squad is still stretched thin.
8: The Knights have been struck with the injury stick as well, both Dylan Lucas and Brown. And I think at the moment they're starting to tread water a little bit, the Knights.
0: And in tennis, Aryna Sabalenka and Jessica Pegula have advanced to the women's semis at the US Open. Frances Tiafoe came from 2 sets down to beat fellow American Alex Mitchelson 5-7, 3-6, 7-5, 6-3, 7-6. Australian Independent Radio News.
9: 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Today's weather report is provided courtesy of 2CHR supporters, Curry Curry Retired Mine Workers Association.
10: Yeah, the weather for today, Wednesday the 9th of September, partly cloudy, slight chance of shower in the late afternoon and evening. Winds west to southwesterly, 15 to 20 kilometres, turning south to southeasterly, 25 to 35 k's in the late morning. Daytime maximum temperature between 19 and 23, so it's pleasant enough out there today, although we did have a cold night last night. Tomorrow the 10th of September, cloudy, slight chance of a shower about the Lower Hunter, near zero chance elsewhere. Winds southeasterly to southwesterly, 15 to 25 kilometres, becoming light in the evening. Overnight temperatures falling to between 5 and 10. So, yeah, nights, a couple of cold nights we've had, and looks like another coolish one. With daytime temperatures reaching between 15 and 19, so we can handle that, can't we? All right, the time is 3:06. Played a few songs for different people. So this one I'm going to play for Irene. This is Whispering Pines by Johnny Horton. Here we go, Irene.

Yeah, that's Johnny Horton and Whispering Pines. Irene, wanted to hear that one. I hope you enjoyed that. The next one's for a girl I used to work with, Carlene Jordan. She's from Hinton over near Maitland. She's a great lady. I've worked with her for a long time. So I'm going to play this one for you, Carlene. She'll be on the car driving home, I think. This one's called Jeans On by David Dundas.

Yeah, David Dundas, and jeans on. I pull my blue jeans on. That's from my good friend Carlene Jordan. She's in the car driving home from work. Beautiful lady. Wish I was still working there, actually. Anyway, it's time. The time is 3:13. You're listening to 2CHRFM 96.5. My name's Dave Judd. Hope you're enjoying the show. This is called Rock the Studio. I want to make a mention of Cole Fraser. He was on before me today, 12 to 2. Good man, Cole. And I'm on from 2 to 4, Rock the Studio. Then we have Drive Time with Ronnie Stothard, the music man, 4 to 6. So don't go anywhere. At home today, just home from school, is my granddaughter, Molly. What a beautiful girl. She's just coming home. She's getting ready for gymnastic over at the Police Boys. I'm going to play this one for her. It's The Temptations. And it's called My Girl.

Yeah, that's the Temptations and My Girl. That's for my granddaughter, Molly. She'll be in the car with my beautiful wife, Deborah. They'll be heading over to gymnastics over at the Police Boys. I always play a song for Deborah. She loves Norah Jones. So I don't know this song, but I'm going to play it. It's called Not Too Late by Norah Jones.

Beautiful song, Norah Jones, Not Too Late. That's for my lovely wife, Deborah. Hope you enjoyed that one, sweetheart. Righto, my brother-in-law, Rodney. I talk about him each week. He's a music buff. Rocket Rod, we call him. He said to me, you played a lot of Stevie Wonder, but there's a couple you haven't got yet. So I'm going to play this one for Rodney. It's called For Once in My Life.

Yeah, there you go, Rodney. How'd you like that one? What have we got here? Let's try another one of Stevie Wonder's. This one's called Master Blaster Jammin'. It's another one of Rocket Rod's selections.

Yeah, Stevie Wonder, Master Blaster Jammin'. That was a good selection, Rod. Thank you for sending that through to me. I enjoyed that song. Yeah, so my brother-in-law is up at Pacific Palms, and my sister's with him, of course, Wendy, and she sent me a request. I'm not sure what's going on here, but she's a Rod Stewart fan, and her request is, "I'm in the Mood for Love."

0: Rod Stewart and I'm in the mood for love. Yeah, that's a request from my sister Wendy up at Pacific Palms, and the other couple from Stevie Wonder were from my brother-in-law Rodney, Rocket Rod we call him. The time is 3:32. You're listening to 2CHR FM 96.5. My name's Dave Jird. I'm here till 4. So it's time to have a word from our
1: children
0: sponsors.
1: And grandchildren are leaving school between 2:30 and 4 p.m. Please slow down going past schools during these times.
2: I'm a celebrant. I help people create personalised ceremonies, weddings, vow renewals, funerals and more. My name is Linda Nairn. Previously I told you that I have juggling skills and that I promise not to juggle unless requested. One couple has asked me to juggle right after I introduced them as husband and wife. For ceremonies, with or without juggling, call me 0425 279 939.
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4: Please note, all members of 2CHR are invited and encouraged to attend the annual general meeting of 2CHR. 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
0: Yeah, the time is 3:35. My name's Dave Jird. I'm on 2 till 4. But don't go anywhere. At 4 o'clock, the Music Man, Ron, the Music Man Stothard, comes in and does drive time 4 till 6. So don't go anywhere. Rightio, I've got, this is one of my favourite, Keep Your Hands to Yourself by the Georgia Satellites. Enjoy this one.

Lights out. So don't go anywhere. Rightio, I've got, this is one of my favourite. Keep your hands to yourself by the Georgia Satellites. Enjoy this one.

Yeah, the Georgia Satellites, Keep Your Hands to Yourself. That's one of my favourites. I enjoyed that. The time is 3:39. 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My name's Dave Jordan. I'm here till 4. So don't go anywhere. I'm going to put on Talking Heads. This is another one of my favourites. Life During Wartime.

Yeah, Talking Heads, Life During Wartime. That's a great song as well. The time is 3:45. 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My name is Dave Jird and I'm here till 4 p.m. I'm in every Wednesday from 2 till 4, so if you get a chance, turn your flick your dials over and listen. I'm hoping to rock the studio. The next one I'm going to play is another one from Talking Heads, another one of my favourites. This is called Psycho Killer.

0: Yeah, that was Talking Heads and Psycho Killer. Yeah, righto, another good song. Righto, the time is 3:50. You're listening to 2CHRFM 96.5. My name is Dave Jird. I'm here till 4, but don't go anywhere. Ron the Music Man comes in at 4 and he'll be able to play you some great music. Right at this time, we're going to have a word from our sponsors.
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0: Yeah, time is 3:52, and the next song I'm going to play is Laura Branigan and Gloria.

Laura Branigan with Gloria, though. That's a top song, Gloria. The time is 3:57. You're listening to 2CHR FM 96.5. My name is Dave Jird. I've been on from 2 till 4. That's my show every Wednesday, Rock the Studio. I'm going to take the show out with a John Lennon song. It's called Stand By Me.

0: I'm Mark Dransfield. Australian politicians have been deep-faked by a foreign influence network operating on Facebook, and researchers say there are many more just like it. Lee Harrison reports.
1: Research organisation Reset Tech has tracked more than 200 Facebook pages impersonating the Prime Minister, opposition leader Angus Taylor, One Nation leader Pauline Hanson, and many other political figures over the past 8 months. A report from the group has revealed the seemingly coordinated campaign and linked it back to an influencer business in Sri Lanka. Researchers found most targets were impersonated in short clips on Facebook Reels where they were falsely shown saying something inflammatory. Home Affairs Minister Tony Burke, who's been deepfaked by the network, has told the ABC it's more important than ever for people to check their sources. Lee Harrison, Air News.
0: Meantime, America is flagging concerns with the government's push to strengthen social media laws in Australia. More from Federal Politics Editor Michael Packey.
2: The Albanese government has released its proposed digital duty of care legislation, which would allow users to opt out of algorithms that drive social media feeds. Tech companies who breach the rules will face fines in excess of $100 million. Prime Minister Anthony Albanese is urging all parties to get on board once the bill is introduced into Parliament.
3: This is about putting the power back in the hands of consumers.
2: But Nationals leader Matt Canavan believes the legislation goes much further and could stifle genuine free speech.
4: And we should not allow this type of censorship to emerge in a free and open country.
2: The US has expressed ongoing concern with Australia's overall tech policy, with plans to raise the issue directly with the PM when he's in New York later this month. Michael Packey, Canberra.
0: Australian writer and the widow of former Prime Minister Bob Hawke, Blanche Dalpuget, has died at the age of 82. Her family's revealed she died following complications from influenza. Australia's used car market has recorded a second consecutive month of growth in August. Used and demonstrator vehicle sales rose by 1.3%. The Automotive Dealer Association's James Vortman says cost of living could be a factor behind the increase.
5: You know, people are trying to save as much money as possible. They're looking for good deals on some of the significant purchases they make. And that would include people who need a car. And they might be inclined to look at the used car market rather than the new.
0: Overseas now, and a state of emergency has been declared in part of Malibu due to a massive and expanding sinkhole opening up in Nicolas Cage's driveway. More than 30 homes have been evacuated with utilities turned off. There are fears it could worsen amid high tides, rain and elevated surf. Meantime, valuable Renoir artworks have been stolen from a French museum in a daring raid. Correspondent Gavin Gray has details.
6: Two paintings by the Impressionist artist Pierre-Auguste Renoir have been stolen from a museum in the south of the country. Two thieves broke into the Renoir Museum, seizing four paintings, but dropping two of the works in the museum gardens as they escaped. The paintings, each worth more than 16 million Aussie dollars, are the latest high-profile pieces to have been stolen in a string of recent heists in Europe.
0: This is Air National News.
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0: First to tennis, and Jessica Pegula has now joined Aryna Sabalenka in the US Open semis. Air Sport's Paul Walsh has more.
8: First up, women's number one seed Aryna Sabalenka found herself a breakdown in the third set against the current Wimbledon champion Linda Noskova, but then dug deep to force the match to a tiebreaker and eventually win 7-6, 3-6, 7-6.
9: I honestly thought that that's it. The match is over, and probably that's what helped me to kind of like, I don't know, feel loose and just go after my shots.
8: In the second of the matches, 11th seed Francis Tiafoe found himself two sets and a breakdown against fellow American Alex Mitchelson before he found top gear and took the next three sets and the match 5-7, 3-6, 7-5, 6-3, 7-6 in 4 hours and 39 minutes. Paul Walsh for Air Sport.
0: NRL and Cowboys star Reuben Cotter is free to play in Saturday's elimination final against the Sharks after successfully challenging the grading of a high tackle charge at the NRL judiciary. The side will also welcome back Zach Laybutt from concussion. And AFL chairman Craig Drummond has told the Sport Next Conference the league probably needs a shorter game when Tasmania comes into the league in 2028. Meantime, Western Bulldogs midfielder Adam Treloar has called time on his 16-year career across three clubs, GWS, Collingwood and the Dogs. Australian Independent Radio News.
10: 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Today's weather report is provided courtesy of 2CHR supporters, Curry Curry Retired Mine Workers Association.
11: Yeah, good afternoon, people. It's Ron the Music Man here with you. I'll be here for a couple of hours till 6 p.m. And I'm filling in once again for Wee Choo, who is not back yet. She's still fairly crook, I think, with her foot. Anyway, she'll be back shortly. And in the meantime, I'll try to play her drive time music, which it is, drive time music. And I have weather here for you as part of the news. So let's have a look. Today, the 9th of September, it's going to be partly cloudy. Slight chance for a shower in the late afternoon and evening. Winds west to southwesterly, 15 to 20 k's an hour. Turning south to southeasterly, 25 to 35 k's an hour in the late morning. The daytime maximum temperatures between 19 and 23. And we have the fire danger here, and it hasn't changed since yesterday, as I can see. It's all moderate, including us and the Greater Hunter and the North Coast. So all I can say, people, be careful. Tomorrow's weather is cloudy. Slight chance of a shower about the Lower Hunter. There's zero chance elsewhere. Winds southeast to southwesterly, 15 to 25 k's an hour. Becoming light in the evening, and overnight temperatures falling to between 5 and 10, with daytime temperatures reaching between 15 and 19. Then we have a caution again here. The large and powerful surf conditions are expected to be hazardous for coastal activities, such as rock fishing, swimming and surfing. So it's a warning to us. So people, be careful if you're out there around the beach or whatever. Rock fishing is fairly dangerous, so make sure you wear the right safety equipment. Okay, Friday. Partly cloudy. The chance of morning fog about the Upper Hutter. Medium chance of showers along the coastal fringe. Slight chance elsewhere. Light winds becoming east to southeasterly, 15 to 20 k's an hour during the morning, then becoming light during the evening. The day and night temperatures falling to between 5 and 9, with daytime temperatures reaching between 17 and 21. And it has this caution with it as well. I've just read it out. We know what it is because they're expecting hazardous conditions and for the coastal activities, such as rock fishing, swimming and surfing. Well, we know how we feel about that, people. Just be careful. Okay, I've got Saturday here now, so let's have a look. Partly cloudy, the chance of morning fog. Slight chance of a shower in the morning and afternoon. Light winds becoming easterly, 15 to 20 k's an hour during the afternoon, then becoming light during the evening. Overnight temperatures falling to around 8, with daytime temperatures reaching the low 20s. Okay, that's the weather as I have it for you for 4 p.m. I've got a weather map here, so let's have a look and just see what it says. Not a thing. There is nothing on the weather map. Well, I'm saying nothing. There's a very, very light white dot just out of Newcastle. And there's nothing else on the map at all. So nothing really I can report to you. If it does change, I'll certainly do that. Okay, we can go to music now. So I'm going to play, to start with, Billy Thorpe. The next one I'm going to play is Hall & Oates and Man Eater, and then Billy Joel. And you may be right.

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6: Yeah, very good there. We've paid a few bills out of that lot, anyway. I played for you before the Bee Gees, didn't I? Yes, I've got a couple of others I've got to make up there before. And they will include Johnny Farnham, Lloyd Price, and I'm going to play Justin Haywood for you now. Of course, the guy before told you that he was tuned in to 2CHR FM, and I'm Ron the Music Man Stothard, and the time is 4:32, so let's go with Justin Haywood and Forever Autumn.

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1: I'm Alan Baskin. The Prime Minister is outselling the federal government's new social media proposals, arguing they'll give people greater control. Users would be able to opt out of algorithms that drive social media feeds. The tech companies would face fines of $100 million if they breached the rules. Anthony Albanese says the measures will help reduce harmful behaviour online.
2: We're hoping that there be constructive engagement on this. We want this to pass with the support of the whole Parliament, because it should, because this affects all Australians and it's about putting the power back in their hands.
1: Bob Hawke's widow, Blanche Delpuget, has died at the age of 82. She was a journalist and author, writing a biography of the then trade union leader before going on to become his second wife. Delpuget told the ABC she was unprepared for the vitriol the couple would face after Hawke broke up with his first wife, Hazel.
3: It was awful. It was absolutely frightfully nasty. I was in no way psychologically or intellectually prepared for the bile and venom.
1: Her family says she asked them to share her final message that our highest calling and greatest achievement is love. The rule of life, love one another. Researchers looked into what's behind an increase in petrol theft in New South Wales. Mark Dransfield reports.
4: The study found theft is being driven by broader cost of living pressures, not just high fuel prices. Petrol theft across New South Wales rose sharply between 2022 and 2024, despite a steady price at the bowser. Bureau of Crime Statistics spokeswoman Jackie Fitzgerald says the rise in theft lined up with an increase in inflation.
5: Since 2024, the volume of petrol thefts has come down somewhat. Along the same pattern of the fall that we've seen in inflation, actually.
1: The number of Australians missing in the Nepal flooding disaster has been revised down from 36 to 35. A citizen who wasn't able to be reached in the wake of the flash flooding has made contact to confirm they are safe and well. More than 5,000 people remain unaccounted for almost 2 weeks on from the flash floods. Meta has launched a new AI product called Muse. Mark Zuckerberg explains what it does.
6: A personal agent that understands your goals and works 24/7 to help you achieve them. Whether that's strengthening your relationships, improving your health, managing your home, building a business, or helping you make or save money.
1: One of the so-called ISIS brides accused of owning and mistreating a slave has been refused bail by a Melbourne court for a second time. Federal police allege Zainab Ahmad crossed into Syria with her family in 2015 and made multiple social media posts showing support for the Islamic State terrorist group. The magistrate says Ms. Ahmad would pose an unacceptable risk if released into the community. This is AIR National News.
7: Now the latest from AIR Sport.
1: Hugo Savala will shift to the halves for the Roosters in Sunday's NRL qualifying final against the Panthers. The 24-year-old reverts to his preferred position after the season-ending injury to Sam Walker. Captain James Tedesco has told Channel 9 they still have the quality to win even without Walker.
8: Hugo's been such a great talent for us all year. Wherever he's played, he's done a great job for us, and now he's back in his more comfortable position in the halves, and we've got a lot of confidence in him. Obviously, Chez, he's got so much game experience. He ices those big moments I'm going to need.
1: Pies forward Tim Membry has signed a one-year contract extension, which will see him enter his 15th AFL season. The key forward has so far kicked more than 350 goals across his AFL career. Despite having been in Melbourne for 5 days, San Francisco 49ers coach Kyle Shanahan says he's yet to experience the city itself. Friday morning's match against the LA Rams is the first of the regular season. Shanahan says that means there's no time for sightseeing.
9: I mean, I would love to say I'm getting out and experiencing Australia, and I'm sure if I did, I would think it was awesome. But this is just, we travel a lot, and when we do, we don't really do anything.
1: Australian Independent Radio News.
10: 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Today's weather report is provided courtesy of 2CHR supporters, Curry Curry Retired Mine Workers Association.
11: Hello, people. Ron the Music Man again with you. You know the time, 5:05 p.m. and I've got weather for you. Doesn't that surprise you? Okay, it didn't surprise me at all. So let's have a look at what the weather tells us now. Today, 9th of September, this is right now, partly cloudy. Slight chance of a shower about the Upper Hutter. Near zero chance elsewhere. Winds south to southeasterly, 25 to 35 k's an hour. And that's today. So let's have a look at tomorrow. It's going to be cloudy. Slight chance of a shower about the Lower Hutter. Near zero chance elsewhere. Winds southeast to southwesterly, 15 to 25 k's an hour. Becoming light in the evening. Going to have overnight temperatures falling to between 5 and 10, with daytime temperatures reaching between 15 and 19. And we have the fire danger, and once again, it's all moderate. The Greater Hutter is moderate, and the North Coast is moderate. So people, all I can say, I've said it before, and I know you will, be careful. As a caution with it too, larger powerful surf conditions are expected to be hazardous for coastal activities such as rock fishing, swimming and surfing. So it's telling us to be careful and we've got to do that. Okay, Friday, partly cloudy. The chance of fog about the Upper Hutter in the early morning. A medium chance of showers along the coastal fringe. Slight chance elsewhere. Light winds becoming east to southeasterly, 15 to 20 k's an hour in the morning, then becoming light in the evening. And overnight temperatures falling to between 5 and 9, with daytime temperatures reaching between 17 and 21. Once again, that caution's there. There are large and powerful surf conditions. And they're expected to be hazardous for coastal activities such as rock fishing, swimming and surfing. Well, we've talked about that, people. All I can say to you, they've put the caution out, so let's be careful with it. Okay. I've got Saturday and Sunday here, so let's have a look at Saturday. Partly cloudy, the chance of morning fog. Slight chance of a shower in the morning and afternoon. Light winds becoming easterly, 15 to 20 k's an hour during the afternoon, then becoming light during the evening. And overnight temperatures falling to around 8, with daytime temperatures reaching the low 20s. Once again, it's got this caution attached to the Saturday report. So it's telling us something, so we've got to be careful. It's got to be powerful surf activities such as rock fishing and swimming. So they've taken surfing off that. I don't know why. Same with the other one, but anyway, that's what they've told us, and that's what I've got to tell you people. Okay, let's have a look at Sunday. The chance of morning fog, mostly sunny day, light winds becoming east to northeasterly, 15 to 20 k's an hour during the afternoon, then becoming light during the evening. Then overnight temperatures falling to around 8, with daytime temperatures reaching the low to mid 20s. Okay, that's the Bureau's weather for 5 p.m. Let's have a look at the weather map. Absolutely nothing except little bits of white cloud just west of Newcastle. Doesn't even reach Maitland. So people, if it does change in the next hour, I'll certainly let you know. We have Midway Les coming up at 6 p.m, which is when I'll be finishing. And so I've got a couple of songs to play for you now, I don't think I thanked Dave Jerd for doing his program earlier. I'm getting frustrated and non-thoughtful is the word, is it? Is that a word? What happens anyway? Yes, I had to let you know that I'd played the Eagles before that. Take It to the Limit. John Paul Young were going to play, and Paul Simon, me and Julio down by the schoolyard, and Paul McCartney is going to be playing now. So let's go with the music.
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13: All right, okay. Very good to see you down in New Orleans, man. Yeah.

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6: 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Anyway, I've got some songs to play for Marilyn, and Marilyn, I'm going to start with your favourite song. And here it is now, Frank Sinatra and My Way.

0: 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I help people create personalised ceremonies, weddings, vow renewals, funerals and more. My name is Linda Nairn. Previously I told you that I have juggling skills and that I promise not to juggle unless requested. One couple has asked me to juggle right after I introduced them as husband and wife. For ceremonies, with or without juggling, call me 0425 279 939.
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Dear, oh dear, well, it's a bad air in, didn't I? Okay, I didn't push the button right. I've got a request by Phil, by Reese, and it's for Phil Collins to sing in the air tonight. And here it is, Reese.

Yes, I hope we enjoyed that, Reece. Phil Collins and In the Air Tonight. People, I'm going to be leaving you in a couple of minutes' time. You're talking with Ron, the music man, of course. It's a couple of minutes to six, and Midway Les will be taking over from me after the news. So stay tuned. Les has a good program, believe me. And you will enjoy the rest of the afternoon. He does play good music and different music as well. So anyway, I've enjoyed your company and I hope you've enjoyed my music, the Drive Time music today. On behalf of we too. And so I'll be going. I won't be back until Friday at 4 p.m. So I look forward to having you joining me then on Friday, because I've certainly enjoyed your company. So I'll switch it over to the news. You've got about 3/4 of a minute to go, so the news will be on and then Les will take over. And I will see you on Friday. Yeah. Good night.

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1: I'm Alan Baskin. The Prime Minister has remembered Blanche Dalpuget in federal parliament. The 82-year-old acclaimed author and widow of former Prime Minister Bob Hawke has died. She'd been battling breast cancer for some time. Anthony Albanese says Ms. Dalpuget was one of a kind.
2: She was so full of joy, and it was always a splendid privilege to be in her company. Our hearts right now are with her family and all.
3: Nine pupils every 3 years since 2000. Australia ranked 12th in the world in reading in the latest testing, dropping to 16th in maths. Council for Education Research's Dr. Jonas Bertling says the report also shows we have an issue with classroom discipline.
4: 4 in 10 students said that there's frequent noise and disorder.
3: The OECD believes smartphones and AI chatbots are accelerating a global educational decline.
1: A 48-year-old man has been charged after three people were allegedly assaulted with an axe at a property in Victoria's East on Saturday. Two men, aged 76 and 47, were flown to hospital with life-threatening injuries. They remain in hospital in a stable condition. A 74-year-old woman suffered critical injuries in the incident. Police say those involved all knew one another. The federal government has brushed aside concerns from the US about Australia's growing tech regulation. The latest measure would allow social media users to opt out of algorithms that drive content to an individual's feed. Tech companies that breach the rules would face $100 million fines, but America is warning against the proposed rules. Communications Minister Annika Wells has told News 24 Australia acts in its own national interest.
5: I haven't been approached by the US Consul General on this topic in my time as Minister for Communications.
1: Hundreds of mourners have attended the funeral of a Perth man who was fatally assaulted in Bali. Paul Dugan was on a night out in Kuta last month when it's alleged he was assaulted by a group at a bar. He was hospitalised and died days later. No charges have been laid. Australia's used car market has recorded a second consecutive month of growth in August. Used and demonstrator vehicle sales rose by 1.3%. The Automotive Dealer Association's James Voortman says cost of living could be a factor behind the increase.
6: You know, people are trying to save as much money as possible. They're looking for good deals on some of the significant purchases they make. And that would include people who need a car. And they might be inclined to look at the used car market rather than the new.
1: As the Australian share market, the All Ords has closed down 11 points at 9102. One Australian dollar was buying 72.36 US cents. This is AIR National News.
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1: In AFL, there's another retirement at the Western Bulldogs. Alex Riddell has the story.
8: Western Bulldogs midfielder Adam Treloar has called time on his 16-year AFL career across GWS, Collingwood and the Bulldogs. The 33-year-old finishes with 263 games and 158 goals. During his time at Collingwood, Treloar won the 2018 Anzac Day medal and the Neil Danaher Trophy in 2019. He received an All-Australian Blazer in 2024 while at the Bulldogs after ranking number one in the competition for disposals and receiving 26 Brownlow votes. Alex Riddell, Melbourne.
1: Collingwood has announced a new strategic partnership with the NFL's Seattle Seahawks. Daily Cherry Evans has laid bare his ambition to win one final premiership before leaving the NRL. The veteran Roosters halfback is joining Hull FC in the Super League at the end of the season. He says he's determined to add another premiership to the one he won with Manly in his debut season of 2011.
9: Make no mistake that my desire to win a premiership here in these remaining games is something that I want more than anything. So I'm really clear on that. I'm really focused on that.
1: And LIV Golf has officially filed for bankruptcy in the United States. Aussie Cameron Smith owed more than $6.5 million. Australian Independent Radio News.
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11: And you've got, you're here with Midway Les this afternoon. Good evening, and I've just taken over the hot seat from Ron the Music Man Stoddard, and with his show, with his Drive Time show, and it's been a good program, and I'm here with the weather. I'll give you the weather to start with. Out of the road, partly cloudy, slight chance of a shower about the Upper Hunter. Near zero chance elsewhere. Winds south to southeasterly, 25 to 35 kilometres an hour. Cloudy. Tomorrow is the 10th of September. We've got cloudy, slight chance of a shower about the Lower Hunter. Near zero chance elsewhere. Winds south east to southwesterly, 15 to 25 kilometres an hour, becoming light in the evening. Overnight temperatures falling between 5 and 10. With daytime temperatures reaching between 15 and 19, and the fire danger for at the moment is moderate for the north coast. Greater Hunter is moderate for Greater Sydney region, and moderate for central ranges. And there's Ron the Music Man right now waving him as he goes out through the door, and he's always good to have a yarn to. I get up here a bit earlier and have a yarn to him. And, yes, very interesting man. You get a little bit of advice and that off. And, it's all good. I'm going to kick off the program with a Brian Stitt song, and it's called Three Yellow Ducks. This is my new program that's called Aussie Avalanche. And here we go with Brian Stitt with Three Yellow Ducks.

0: glued it back again.
1: Yes, what a way to start a program off with Brian Stitt with Three Yellow Ducks. Look, what I've got here, I'm going to do a little mini concert here with a local lady that she's been off the scene for just a little while, but she's coming back on now. As I said, she had a couple of children, and that she's a full-time sort of music teacher, so that sort of takes Hannah, but she's always been in around music and loves performing and always has done it. Sort of come from a musical family. Her name's Kristen Lane. Now, this lady got together with Garth Porter and that, and we all know who Garth Porter is. He's from Sherbet fame, and he's a very, very good producer. And him and Kristen wrote these songs, and a few of these songs anyway. So I'm going to do a little bit of mini concert featuring Kristen, and I think you will enjoy these very much. And we will, if I can get this to work, we'll see how we go. Let's do it. That's I'm flying blind with this one, but anyway, we'll see how we go.

Yes, that was Heaven on Earth by Kristen Lane. And the next one we've got coming up off the EP there for us is the Beach Song, Loving and Free.

There you go, the Esplanade with Kristen Lane. Well, you're here with Midway Les on 2CHR 96.5 on the FM dial. We're going to Cessnock and Maitland, and we're streaming all over the World Wide Web. It's going everywhere, and I know we've got listeners in up at Ballina and Bly Bly and Lightning Ridge and out to Burke, and I know there's some overseas listeners coming in there. So, yeah, so as I said, this program, this Aussie Avalanche, it's going to be featuring nothing but Australian artists, but the emphasis on this program is featuring local talent, local artists. We have got plenty of them, and that's just the start of the iceberg with Kristen Lane with her contribution to the Aussie artists and local artists, and we will hear some more of her in the weeks to come, and that's not a problem at all. And we now will go over to another local fella here, and this fella, he knows how to sing a song as well. He's got a great vocal on this. He's done a Vince Gill song, Whenever You Come Around, and I think he's done, it's a smashing song, and it's a very, very tough song to actually sing, and I think he's nailed this. Rick Foray with Whenever You Come Around.

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4: 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As I said, we go to Cessnock and Maitland, and we're streaming all over the World Wide Web. And before the sponsors, we had Angel in Blue Denim by Roy Cooper, and we had Rick Foray with Whenever You Come Around, and then we had the mini concert by Kristen Lane. Now, just talking about Kristen.

Yes, the Byron Junction fight. There you go. What a cracking tune. And that was that was a bit of old stomping ground up around the old Byron Junction bore. I would go up there, used to do a bit of hunting and end up at the bore all the time and soak the aches and pains away. And talking about soak the aches and pains away, we're going to do another local artist here that was, he'd been around.

Ah, yes, Mr. Reg Lindsay with Armstrong. I think on that day, I think a lot of people could remember what they were doing. I know where I was living in Pelham, Maine, and it sort of brings that so many, many moons ago. Yeah, so as I said, Reg Lindsay with Armstrong, and now we'll go. Well, I got one for Darrell. Darrell rang up and wanted a Kirsty Lee Acres song. Well, she's local and she's a great artist. And here we go with Too Far to Drive. Kirsty Lee Acres for Darrell. There you go, Darrell.

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4: Yes, and there's our sponsors. And before that, we had Too Far to Drive by Kirsty Lee Akers and Armstrong by Reg Lindsay, and then the Burren Junction Fight by Midway One Man Band, and also Blue Denim, Angel in Blue Denim by Roy Cooper. Well, now I'm going to feature a couple of songs from an old rocker, come from Maitland Way actually in the day, and that's Mr. Johnny O'Keefe with I'm going to do a double. We're going to do a double shot of J.O.K. with Move Baby Move and So Tough.

0: said she's tough.
1: Oh!
0: Double defeated.
1: What was that?
0: A trust fall.
1: Oh!
0: Oh, say what?
1: Say what?
0: She's a dog.
1: Watch out now.
0: So tough.
2: Yeah, so tough by Mr. J.A.K. himself. Yes, and the next one I'm going to feature is old Ted Mullery Gang. It's, I'm going to say he was, well, one of the band members was local. He come from Rutherford, actually, Les Hall. And he played guitar for Ted Mullery Gang. And we'll just do a little bit of Darktown Strutter's Ball, hey? What a cracker of a song. Here we go, Darktown Strutters.

0: I'm Alan Baskin. The Prime Minister is out selling the federal government's new social media proposals, arguing they'll give people greater control. Users would be able to opt out of algorithms that drive social media feeds. The tech companies would face fines of $100 million if they breach the rules. Anthony Albanese says the measures will help reduce harmful behaviour online.
1: We're hoping that there be constructive engagement on this. We want this to pass with the support of the whole Parliament, because it should, because this affects all Australians and it's about putting the power back in their hands.
0: Bob Hawke's widow, Blanche Delpuget, has died at the age of 82. She was a journalist and author, writing a biography of the then trade union leader before going on to become his second wife. Delpuget told the ABC she was unprepared for the vitriol the couple would face after Hawke broke up with his first wife, Hazel.
2: It was awful. It was absolutely frightfully nasty. I was in no way psychologically or intellectually prepared for the bile and venom.
0: Her family says she asked them to share her final message that our highest calling and greatest achievement is love, the rule of life, love one another. Researchers looked into what's behind an increase in petrol theft in New South Wales. Mark Dransfield reports.
3: The study found theft is being driven by broader cost of living pressures, not just high fuel prices. Petrol theft across New South Wales rose sharply between 2022 and 2024, despite a steady price at the Bowser. Bureau of Crime Statistics spokeswoman Jackie Fitzgerald says the rise in theft lined up with an increase in inflation.
4: Since 2024, the volume of petrol theft has come down somewhat. Along the same pattern of the fall that we've seen in inflation, actually.
0: The number of Australians missing in the Nepal flooding disaster has been revised down from 36 to 35. A citizen who wasn't able to be reached in the wake of the flash flooding has made contact to confirm they are safe and well. More than 5,000 people remain unaccounted for almost 2 weeks on from the flash floods. Meta has launched a new AI product called Muse. Mark Zuckerberg explains what it does.
5: A personal agent that understands your goals and works 24/7 to help you achieve them. Whether that's strengthening your relationships, improving your health, managing your home, building a business, or helping you make or save money.
0: One of the so-called ISIS brides accused of owning and mistreating a slave has been refused bail by a Melbourne court for a second time. Federal police allege Zainab Ahmad crossed into Syria with her family in 2015 and made multiple social media posts showing support for the Islamic State terrorist group. The magistrate says Ms. Ahmad would pose an unacceptable risk if released into the community. This is AIR National News.
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3: First to tennis, and Jessica Pegula has now joined Aryna Sabalenka in the US Open semis. AIR Sport's Paul Walsh has more.
7: First up, women's number one seed Aryna Sabalenka found herself a breakdown in the third set against the current Wimbledon champion Linda Noskova, but then dug deep to force the match to a tiebreaker and eventually win 7-6, 3-6, 7-6.
8: I honestly thought that that's it. The match is over, and probably that's what helped me to kind of like, feel loose and just go after my shots.
7: In the second of the matches, 11th seed Francis Tiafoe found himself two sets and a breakdown against fellow American Alex Mitchelson before he found top gear and took the next three sets and the match 5-7, 3-6, 7-5, 6-3, 7-6 in 4 hours and 39 minutes. Paul Walsh for AIR Sport.
3: NRL and Cowboys star Reuben Cotter is free to play in Saturday's elimination final against the Sharks after successfully challenging the grading of a high tackle charge at the NRL judiciary. The side will also welcome back Zach Laybutt from concussion. And AFL chairman Craig Drummond has told the Sport Next conference the league probably needs a shorter game when Tasmania comes into the league in 2028. Meantime, Western Bulldogs midfielder Adam Treloar has called time on his 16-year career across three clubs, GWS, Collingwood and the Dogs. Australian Independent Radio News.
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10: Yes, and you're here with Midway Les here on this Wednesday evening, the 9th of September at 7.05. And the weather for the day was, well, partly cloudy, slight chance of a shower about the Upper Hunter, near zero chance elsewhere. Winds south to southeasterly, 25 to 35 kilometres an hour. Tomorrow, the 10th of September, we will have cloudy, slight chance of a shower about the Lower Hunter, near zero chance of rain elsewhere. Winds southeast to southwesterly, 15 to 25 kilometres an hour, becoming light in the evening. Overnight temperatures falling between 5 and 10, with daytime temperatures reaching between 15 and 19. The fire danger right across the board is moderate for the North Coast, moderate for the Greater Hunter, moderate for Greater Sydney region, and moderate for the Central Ranges. And you're here with Midway Les here at 2CHR 96.5 on the FM dial. And we're doing Aussie Avalanche, and that's just going to be all Australian artists, like I said before, and the emphasis being stuck to local artists, which I've done right across the board at the moment so far. So here we go with some more local artists and some that are not so local, but as I said, they're all Aussie anyway. So here we go with Hard Working Family Man.

there's another Kirsty Lee Akers song, and we're gonna do. Well, I'm just looking here at Shaley Wall. We've got no. We're not gonna do. You know what? Here's one. This one will crack up. This is from a. He used to live out at out Paxton Way out there, and old Slim Newton when he was around, mate. This is an old crack up song. I remember. Listen, this is a bloody kid, mate. So here we go. Redback on the toilet seat.

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5: Yeah, you got Midway Les here on 2CHR, 96.5 on the FM dial. We're going to Cessnock, Maitland, and streaming all over the World Wide Web. And I know there's a lot of people listening in and around Australia for a start, all over the place. As I said, Ballina, Bligh, Lightning Ridge, Broken Hill, Bourke, and everywhere, Bathurst, and right across, even up at Cairns up there, we've got people in. And just a little bit of a recount on tonight with local artists and that. Well, we've had Brian Stitt, we've had Kristen Lane, Rick Foray, Roy Cooper, Midway One Man Band, Reg Lindsay, Kirsty Lee Akers, JOK, Ted Mullery Gang, Chloe Ann, Graham Connors, Noel Papa Riley, Shaley Wild, Slim Newton. Yes, so they're going to keep coming. Now, here's a lady that goes back to the old rocker days, and from down Port Stephens way. This lovely lady, and I don't know whether she's still around or not, but I know she had some great tunes in the day. So we're going to feature her, a double shot here of the wonderful Judy Stone

Yeah, Wandering Star by Snowy Robson. And before that, we had Greg Bain with the all-girl driving crew. And before that, we had The Music Man with Terry. So, and then Judy Stone before that. But as I said, mate, the talent in this area and musos and everything, mate, is unbelievable. We hold our own with anybody, mate, in Australia and in the world, I think. It's incredible. This bloke's not a local, but mate, in his day back in he was a bit of a hipster, but Mr. Hans Paulsen with Boom Sha La La Lo. Here we go. This is a request, this one. Good on you, mate.

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3: Please note, all members of 2CHR are invited and encouraged to attend the annual general meeting of 2CHR. It's on Monday, the 14th of September 2026 at the Plaza Hall, 3 Bathurst Street, Abermain. The meeting commences at 7 p.m. We look forward to seeing you there.
4: Yes, here we go. You're here with Midway Les here on 2CHR 96.5 on the FM dial. It's Wednesday the 9th of September and it's 7:54. And we're going to do one here by Peter Stevenson. He was another local with I Love a Rainy Night.

0: Well, old fellow, you're in clover. Now your mining days are over. And time, old mate, is all you have to spend. Through 46 long years of toil and sweat and tears, you saw it through to stay right to the end. Do you recall the scene when you were just 14, in working clothes and boots all new and fine? And a mother's teardrops starting for her pride and joy departing to seek his fame and fortune down a mine. You must have looked quite silly with your shiny three-quart billy, the cap upon your head, the miner's friend. That first day when they seized you, the ruffian louts who greased you, they covered you in grease from end to end. When you'd found your way around, they took you underground, where the darkness makes a starless night seem bright. And you learned which way to go in the dull and flickering glow of a battered hand-me-down old carbide light. You must recall, of course, the wild half-broken horse, the many times he put them off the track. The wild rides that you made down the steeply sloping grade when you rode the rope to bring the empties back. The times when on the coal, the yardage that you stole, the crowns and timber straight and firmed up nice. It was only for a lark, you moved the boss's mark, but you hoped he didn't see and paid you twice. Then an era died, but no one cried. Hand mining was over and done. Gone were the ways of the mining days, now the coal was mechanically won. But you suffered it through and learnt anew the ways it takes to survive. For mining's a trade where man is self-made, where you learn right to just stay alive. So that's it, old friend, but I can't let it end without mention of the hard times and strife. The wife who stood by you to help and to guide you through the turmoil of a coal miner's life. There were strikes that you fought with the hardships that they brought when you hadn't a cent to your name. But you fought with a might when you thought you were right, with progress the name of the game. So all you young folk, you can thank this old bloke, but never erase from your mind the hardships he saved you, the conditions he gave you. He's one of those old special kind.
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2: I'm Alan Baskin. The Prime Minister has remembered Blanche DelPuget in Federal Parliament. The 82-year-old acclaimed author and widow of former Prime Minister Bob Hawke has died. She'd been battling breast cancer for some time. Anthony Albanese says Ms. DelPuget was one of a kind.
3: She was so full of joy, and it was always a splendid privilege to be in her company. Our hearts right now are with her family and all who loved this much-loved Australian. May Blanche DelPuget rest in peace.
2: Australia's primary school maths curriculum could be overhauled after the country scored poorly in a global exam of reading and mathematics. Dusty Fitzpatrick with that story.
4: Teenagers in Australia have fallen 2 years behind the performance of students who sat an equivalent test 20 years ago. The program for international student assessment has been undertaken by Year 9 pupils every 3 years since 2000. Australia ranked 12th in the world in reading in the latest testing, dropping to 16th in maths. Council for Education Research's Dr. Jonas Bertling says the report also shows we have an issue with classroom discipline.
5: 4 in 10 students said that there's frequent noise and disorder.
4: The OECD believes smartphones and AI chatbots are accelerating a global educational decline.
2: A 48-year-old man has been charged after 3 people were allegedly assaulted with an axe at a property in Victoria's East on Saturday. 2 men, aged 76 and 47, were flown to hospital with life-threatening injuries. They remain in hospital in a stable condition. A 74-year-old woman suffered critical injuries in the incident. Police say those involved all knew one another. The federal government has brushed aside concerns from the US about Australia's growing tech regulation. The latest measure would allow social media users to opt out of algorithms that drive content to an individual's feed. Tech companies that breach the rules would face $100 million fines, but America is warning against the proposed rules. Communications Minister Annika Wells has told News 24 Australia acts in its own national interest.
6: I haven't been approached by the US Consul General on this topic in my time as Minister for Communications.
2: Hundreds of mourners have attended the funeral of a Perth man who was fatally assaulted in Bali. Paul Dugan was on a night out in Kuta last month when it's alleged he was assaulted by a group at a bar. He was hospitalised and died days later. No charges have been laid. Australia's used car market has recorded a second consecutive month of growth in August. Used and demonstrator vehicle sales rose by 1.3%. The Automotive Dealer Association's James Voortman says cost of living could be a factor behind the increase.
7: You know, people are trying to save as much money as possible. They're looking for good deals on some of the significant purchases they make. And that would include people who need a car. And they might be inclined to look at the used car market rather than the new.
2: As the Australian share market, the All Ords has closed down 11 points at 9102. One Australian dollar was buying 72.36 US cents. This is AIR National News.
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2: It's been a day for the ages at Flushing Meadows. AIR Sport's Paul Walsh reports.
9: Day 10 of the US Open in 2026 will no doubt be remembered as one of the great days of Grand Slam tennis. Three of the four matches were decided by 10-point tiebreakers. Both men's matches went the distance over five sets, and the day didn't conclude until 3:35 a.m. New York time. First up, Aryna Sabalenka defeated Linda Noskova in three sets, 7-6, 3-6, 7-6. Then Frances Tiafoe came back from two sets to love down to defeat Alex Mitchelson in five sets, 5-7, 6-3, 7-5, 6-3, 7-6. Then the first of the evening matches saw Jessica Pegula, too good for fellow American Emma Navarro, winning 3-6, 6-4, 6-3, with the pick of the matches being another five-set marathon, this time between the men's number two seed Carlos Alcaraz and the American Ben Shelton, who booked a place in his second US Open semi-final after his 6-7, 6-1, 6-3, 1-6, 7-6 victory, taking 4 hours and 28 minutes. Paul Walsh for AIR Sport.
2: In NRL, Sharks playmaker Brayden Trindle insists he won't be hiding in his return from injury this weekend. He'll make his comeback from a shoulder injury against the Cowboys in a knockout final on Saturday night. And Geelong have arrived in Perth ahead of their AFL semi-final against the Dockers on Friday night. Cats defender Lawson Humphrey says they're all hungry for a flag. Australian Independent Radio News.
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12: And here we go. This is the weather for me for the last time tonight. The night has absolutely flown. Like the local artists and Aussie acts are just, they haven't even cracked the surface of it yet. It's just incredible. Okay, well, today, the 9th of September, we're going to have partly cloudy, slight chance of a shower about the Upper Hunter, near zero chance elsewhere, winds south to southeasterly, 25 to 35 kilometres an hour. Tomorrow, the 10th of September, it's going to be cloudy, slight chance of showers about the Lower Hunter, near zero chance elsewhere, winds southeast to southwesterly, 15 to 25 kilometres an hour, becoming light in the evening. Overnight temperatures falling between 5 and 10, with daytime temperatures reaching between 15 and 19. And no wonder people are getting colds and coughs and everything else. We're everybody up over 30 degrees the other day, and then we're back down to 15 to 19 degrees. Unbelievable. And the fire danger for everywhere, right across the board. It's moderate, moderate, moderate, and moderate, and that's for the North Coast and the Greater Hunter, Sydney region, and Central Ranges. And you've been spending some time with Midway Les here on Aussie Avalanche, and these guys mightn't be local, but they were Australian, and they were big in the day, and as I said, I featured, I'd done a little mini concert before with starting off the show with Kristen Lane, and this bloke here out of Sherbet, Garth Porter, he played in Sherbet. He was the one that co-wrote some of these songs with Kristen, and as I said, this guy is back a long way, and we're going to have a little bit of Silvery Moon by the fabulous In The Day Sherbet.

Yes, there we go with Silvery Moon by Sherbet. You know what? That brought back some old memories, that Silvery Moon. You know what? I'm going to play another Sherbet song, and do you know why? Because I can. So here we go with Rock Me Gently.

Well, a double shot from Sherbet there, eh, with Silvery Moon and Rock Me Gently. There you go. And, yep, it's got them dusted off. And talk about Australia. Well, these are not local guys, but they've been, you know, all their success was here in Australia. And this is for, actually, this is for Sandra down at Fern Bay. I'm going to chuck in a couple of Cold Chisel songs, actually, with Flame Trees and Four Walls.

A couple of cracking songs there by Cole Chisel. Flame Trees and Four Walls. And we're going to another older style Aussie artist, female. She wasn't in this area, but mate, she's done a lot of work in this area with different bands and stuff like that, and all over the countryside, all over the world and the rest of it. So how about a little bit of Dinah Lee with Rite Petite?

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1: Sometimes we reminisce about the great country music artists whose voices we have had so much pleasure in listening to over the years. 2CHR has a collection of CDs of those artists who are no longer with us, and these are for sale with the proceeds going to their families. 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
4: Yes, you're here with Midway Les on 2CHR 96.5 on the FM dial. And we had, before the sponsors, we had the Chibi Shuffle, and then we had Don't You Know Yakimo and Reet Petite by Dinah Lee, a fabulous old, she was an old war horse and mate, she used to really know how to rock in the day, so it's pretty good. So yeah, so you're here with us. We're streaming to Cessnock and Maitland and all over the World Wide Web. Now I've got a special song here to play for Sandra down at Fern Bay down there, and it's a little tune that she knows a little bit about, actually, and here we go.

"How old do you think I am?" He said, "I didn't know. I've turned 65 11 months ago. I was sitting in Miami pouring blended whiskey down when this old gray black gentleman was cleaning up the lounge. There wasn't

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Crossed the Bogan River down the back of Turnbull's Run. Now Turnbull said he'd seen Tom just a few days back. Here I'll show you where I saw him. I'll draw you a mud map.

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When you cross the gully where the old mill used to be, I left me pipe and tobacco there. 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

0: 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I know he wanted to yarn a while, but I said I couldn't stay. I mounted up and gave a wave and started on the track to follow the bushman's GPS, his old mud map. Yes, I followed the bushman's GPS and bugger me, it led straight to where Tom's at.
1: Yeah, g'day again to CHR listeners. It's Alex from Nui Solar Co. 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
9: 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So I'm at the end of this program tonight, and I'll tell you now, I've had an absolute ball tonight playing this all Aussie music, Aussie Avalanche. It's a lot of local artists, and just, as I said, it's just a pleasure to play it all. And when I finish here at 9 o'clock, we're going to have from 9 till 6 a.m. in the morning, we're going to have music overnight. So then in the morning, 6 till 9, breakfast with Greg Clark. 9 till 12 with Community Profile with Robert Smith. 12 till 4, Easy Listening with Peter Babick. 4 till 7, Afternoon Delights with Bobby Whitelaw. 7 till 8, The Album Show with Paul Mason. Then 8 till 10 with Blue Stew. Then 10 to 12... we have Paddy's Country Podcast, and then starts all again with music overnight. So This is Midway Les wishing you all a good night, and I'm going to take you out with my thoughts. Yep, this is my thoughts exactly.

0: Raskin, the Prime Minister, is outselling the federal government's new social media proposals, arguing they'll give people greater control. Users would be able to opt out of algorithms that drive social media feeds. The tech companies would face fines of $100 million if they breach the rules. Anthony Albanese says the measures will help reduce harmful behaviour online.
1: We're hoping that there be constructive engagement on this. We want this to pass with the support of the whole Parliament, because it should, because this affects all Australians and it's about putting the power back in their hands.
0: Bob Hawke's widow, Blanche Delpuget, has died at the age of 82. She was a journalist and author, writing a biography of the then trade union leader before going on to become his second wife. Delpuget told the ABC she was unprepared for the vitriol the couple would face after Hawke broke up with his first wife, Hazel.
2: It was awful. It was absolutely frightfully nasty. I was in no way psychologically or intellectually prepared for the bile and venom.
0: Her family says she asked them to share her final message that our highest calling and greatest achievement is love, the rule of life, love one another. Researchers looked into what's behind an increase in petrol theft in New South Wales. Mark Dransfield reports.
3: The study found theft is being driven by broader cost of living pressures, not just high fuel prices. Petrol theft across New South Wales rose sharply between 2022 and 2024, despite a steady price at the bowser. Bureau of Crime Statistics spokeswoman Jackie Fitzgerald says the rise in theft lined up with an increase in inflation.
4: Since 2024, the volume of petrol theft has come down somewhat. Along the same pattern of the fall that we've seen in inflation, actually.
0: The number of Australians missing in the Nepal flooding disaster has been revised down from 36 to 35. A citizen who wasn't able to be reached in the wake of the flash flooding has made contact to confirm they are safe and well. More than 5,000 people remain unaccounted for almost 2 weeks on from the flash floods. Meta has launched a new AI product called Muse. Mark Zuckerberg explains what it does.
5: A personal agent that understands your goals and works 24/7 to help you achieve them. Whether that's strengthening your relationships, improving your health, managing your home, building a business, or helping you make or save money.
0: One of the so-called ISIS brides accused of owning and mistreating a slave has been refused bail by a Melbourne court for a second time. Federal police allege Zainab Ahmad crossed into Syria with her family in 2015 and made multiple social media posts showing support for the Islamic State terrorist group. The magistrate says Ms. Ahmad would pose an unacceptable risk if released into the community. This is AIR National News.
6: Now the latest from AIR Sport.
0: In AFL, there's another retirement at the Western Bulldogs. Alex Riddell has the story.
7: Western Bulldogs midfielder Adam Treloar has called time on his 16-year AFL career across GWS, Collingwood and the Bulldogs. The 33-year-old finishes with 263 games and 158 goals. During his time at Collingwood, Treloar won the 2018 Anzac Day medal and the Neil Danaher Trophy in 2019. He received an All-Australian Blazer in 2024 while at the Bulldogs, after ranking number one in the competition for disposals and receiving 26 Brownlow votes. Alex Riddell, Melbourne.
0: Collingwood has announced a new strategic partnership with the NFL's Seattle Seahawks. Daly Cherry Evans has laid bare his ambition to win one final premiership before leaving the NRL. The veteran Roosters halfback is joining Hull FC in the Super League at the end of the season. He says he's determined to add another premiership to the one he won with Manly in his debut season of 2011.
8: Make no mistake that my desire to win a premiership here in these remaining games is something that I want more than anything. So I'm really clear on that. I'm really focused on that.
0: And LIV Golf has officially filed for bankruptcy in the United States. Aussie Cameron Smith owed more than $6.5 million. Australian Independent Radio News.
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2: 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Cessnock Woodturners Club promotes the study, practice and art of woodworking and associated crafts. Regular hands-on monthly meetings, seminars and get-togethers promote the development of mutual woodworking interests and skills. As a club member, you can access great machinery in a friendly and safe environment. So wouldn't it be nice to be a club member? If you'd like to come along or get more information, please call the secretary, Ray Dawes, on 0428 191 249.

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Now old Mr. Johnson had worries of his own. He had an old yellow cat that wouldn't leave home. Tried everything he knew to do to keep the cat away. He took him up to Canada and told him for to stay.

Now this cat was a terror, so they thought it was the best to give him to a fella who was going out west. Train ran around a curve and it hit a broken rail. Not a blessed soul aboard the train lived to tell the tale. But the cat came back the very next day. The old cat came back. Thought he was a goner, but the cat came back. He wouldn't stay away. Now they throwed him in a kennel where the dog was asleep, and the bones of cats lay piled in a heap. That kennel burst open and the dog come out the side, his ears chewed off and holes in his hide, but the cat came back.

Snuck into a shop when the butcher wasn't round, and they throwed him in the hopper where the meat is ground. The old cat disappeared with a blood-curdling shriek, and the town's mincemeat tasted furry for a week. But the cat came back the very next day. The old cat came back. Thought he was a goner, but the cat came back. He wouldn't stay away. I like this bit. Now the farmer on the corner said he'd shoot the cat on sight, loaded up his gun with nails and dynamite. He waited in the garden till the cat came around. Seven little pieces of the man was all they found, but the cat came back. The very next day the old cat came back. Thought he was a goner, but the cat came back. He wouldn't stay away. How many lives does a cat have? Well, they put him in a rocket ship, heading for the stars. Got a message.

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1: I'm Alan Baskin. The Prime Minister has remembered Blanche Dalpuget in federal parliament. The 82-year-old acclaimed author and widow of former Prime Minister Bob Hawke has died. She'd been battling breast cancer for some time. Anthony Albanese says Ms. Dalpuget was one of a kind.
2: She was so full of joy, and it was always a splendid privilege to be in her company. Our hearts right now are with her family and all who loved this much-loved Australian. May Blanche Dalpuget rest in peace.
1: Australia's primary school maths curriculum could be overhauled after the country scored poorly in a global exam of reading and mathematics. Dusty Fitzpatrick with that story.
3: Teenagers in Australia have fallen 2 years behind the performance of students who sat an equivalent test 20 years ago. The program for international student assessment has been undertaken by Year 9 pupils every 3 years since 2000. Australia ranked 12th in the world in reading in the latest testing, dropping to 16th in maths. Council for Education Research's Dr. Jonas Bertling says the report also shows we have an issue with classroom discipline.
4: 4 in 10 students said that there's frequent noise and disorder.
3: The OECD believes smartphones and AI chatbots are accelerating a global educational decline.
1: A 48-year-old man has been charged after 3 people were allegedly assaulted with an axe at a property in Victoria's East on Saturday. 2 men, aged 76 and 47, were flown to hospital with life-threatening injuries. They remain in hospital in a stable condition. A 74-year-old woman suffered critical injuries in the incident. Police say those involved all knew one another. The federal government has brushed aside concerns from the US about Australia's growing tech regulation. The latest measure would allow social media users to opt out of algorithms that drive content to an individual's feed. Tech companies that breach the rules would face $100 million fines, but America is warning against the proposed rules. Communications Minister Annika Wells has told News 24 Australia acts in its own national interest.
5: I haven't been approached by the US Consul General on this topic in my time as Minister for Communications.
1: Hundreds of mourners have attended the funeral of a Perth man who was fatally assaulted in Bali. Paul Dugan was on a night out in Kuta last month when it's alleged he was assaulted by a group at a bar. He was hospitalised and died days later. No charges have been laid. Australia's used car market has recorded a second consecutive month of growth in August. Used and demonstrator vehicle sales rose by 1.3%. The Automotive Dealer Association's James Voortman says cost of living could be a factor behind the increase.
6: You know, people are trying to save as much money as possible. They're looking for good deals on some of the significant purchases they make. And that would include people who need a car. And they might be inclined to look at the used car market rather than the new.
1: As the Australian share market, the All Ords has closed down 11 points at 9102. One Australian dollar was buying 72.36 US cents. This is AIR National News.
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8: First to tennis, and Jessica Pegula has now joined Aryna Sabalenka in the US Open semis. AIR Sport's Paul Walsh has more.
9: First up, women's number one seed Aryna Sabalenka found herself a breakdown in the third set against the current Wimbledon champion Linda Noskova, but then dug deep to force the match to a tiebreaker and eventually win 7-6, 3-6, 7-6.
10: I honestly thought that that's it. The match is over, and probably that's what helped me to kind of like, I don't know, feel loose and just go after my shots.
9: In the second of the matches, 11th seed Francis Tiafoe found himself 2 sets and a breakdown against fellow American Alex Mitchelson before he found top gear and took the next 3 sets and the match 5-7, 3-6, 7-5, 6-3, 7-6 in 4 hours and 39 minutes. Paul Walsh for AIR Sport.
8: NRL and Cowboys star Reuben Cotter is free to play in Saturday's elimination final against the Sharks after successfully challenging the grading of a high tackle charge at the NRL judiciary. The side will also welcome back Zach Laybutt from concussion. And AFL chairman Craig Drummond has told the Sport Next conference the league probably needs a shorter game when Tasmania comes into the league in 2028. Meantime, Western Bulldogs midfielder Adam Treloar has called time on his 16-year career across across three clubs, GWS, Collingwood and the Dogs. Australian Independent Radio News.
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On a warm summer's evening, on a train bound for nowhere, I met up with a gambler. We were both too tired to sleep, so we took turns staring out the window at the darkness. The boredom overtook us, and he began to speak. He said, "Son, I made my life out of reading people's faces and knowing what the cards were. By the way,

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The pleasure, the recounting of life's experience with the human Noel saw in life, will forever live on.

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"How old do you think I am?" he asked. I said, "Well, I didn't know." He said, "I turned 65 just about 11 months ago.

watermelon wine. He said women think about themselves,

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I think I'm actually just beginning to realize what that song means. 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And

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1: Would you like to be a volunteer at 2CHR but do not want to be an on-air presenter? 2CHR has a vacancy for a volunteer to assist in our office. 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That's 49 911 286. 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

Well, now he's wandering, fat and sleek, on a loose and flat at Halfway Creek. And though he's scarcely a trot can race, he still takes me back.

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About an unsung hero that moves away a dust. 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

0: says.
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1: Well, how do you know he's a police dog?
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2: Your community radio station, 2CHR, Central Hunter Community Broadcasters Incorporated, are bound by the provisions of the Broadcasting Services Act and must comply with the license conditions and the codes of practice applicable to a community broadcasting service. 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
4: Your community radio station 2CHR, Central Hunter Community Broadcasters Incorporated, are bound by the provisions of the Broadcasting Services Act and must comply with the license conditions and the codes of practice applicable to a community broadcasting service. 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

I wonder if you're lonesome tonight. You know, someone said the world's a stage and each must play a part. Fate had me playing in love with you as my sweetheart. Act one was where we met. I loved you at first glance. You read your lines so cleverly and never missed a cue. Then came act two. You seemed to change, you acted strange, and why I've never known. Honey, you lied when you said you loved me, and I had no cause to doubt you. But I'd rather go on hearing your lies than to go on living without you. Now the stage is bare, and I'm standing there with emptiness all around. And if you won't come back to me, then they can bring the curtain down.

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2: Would you like to be a volunteer at 2CHR, but do not want to be an on-air presenter? 2CHR has a vacancy for a volunteer to assist in our office. 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
1: Good morning, I'm Lee Harrison. One Nation leader Pauline Hanson denies calling Liberal MP Andrew Hastie a traitor. Mr. Hastie is demanding Senator Hanson remove a cartoon from her social media sites, which makes the claim. The former elite soldier believes One Nation is targeting him after he testified in the Ben Robert Smith defamation case. Senator Hanson has told News 24 Mr. Hastie is making a mountain out of a molehill.
2: I'm not calling him a traitor to his country, which he made that statement that I never said that. It is a satirical cartoon.
1: There's a push among independent MPs to overhaul the Commonwealth Grants Program amid fresh claims of pork barrelling. New research shows the $560 million scheme has overwhelmingly favoured Labor electorates. The Prime Minister has been forced to defend a $6 million grant to a golf club in his Sydney seat, saying the money was used to fix the sewerage system. Police are continuing to search for the man responsible for a shooting on the New South Wales Central Coast, which left another man in a critical condition. Emergency services were called yesterday morning to find a 37-year-old with gunshot wounds to his hand and torso. Detectives believe the incident was a targeted attack. Neighbour Alana says it's rocked an otherwise close-knit community.
3: I've been here for 12 years, so something like this has never really happened in Berkeley Vale. So everyone's still in a bit of shock.
1: Victoria Police and Crime Stoppers have launched a new campaign targeting retail theft and violence. Repeat offenders account for more than half the cases of retail theft. Crime Stoppers Victoria CEO Stella Smith says the offenders are callous and determined.
4: This is not about feeding a hungry family. This is about stealing to order, and they don't mind how much harm they cause.
1: Queensland's Health Minister has defended the LNP's decision to scrap publicly funded pill testing. It comes following the announcement that pill testing will be made permanent in New South Wales after a trial at music festivals was linked to a decrease in drug-related hospitalisations. But Tim Nicholls says his government has data that rejects those findings, and supporting pill testing simply sends the wrong message.
5: We're not persuaded that publicly funded drug checking is in any way a way that we can minimise harm. And we believe it dilutes the message, and that message is that there is no safe way to take these illegal drugs.
1: Briefly, in other news, global oil prices have surged as tensions between Iran and the US escalate. And the energy rulemaker has finalised new protections for Australian households struggling to pay their bills. This is AIR National News.
6: Now the latest from AIR Sport.
1: Geelong defender Lawson Humphreys thinks tomorrow night's clash with Fremantle will be won and lost in the first quarter. The Cats have arrived in Perth ahead of the must-win match, having an equal one win, one loss record against the Dockers this season. The West Aussie says after Frio's poor start against the Hawks last week, he expects them to come out firing.
7: I think early on in the game it's going to be a real tussle who can get the game on their terms early. I think that'll be a big read. I know Frio probably didn't feel like they did early, and probably as the game went on they looked better. I think it'll be early. They'll be really revved up and they'll want to start the game really well.
1: Hugo Savala is out to prove he's more than just a fill-in when the Roosters tackle the Panthers in their NRL qualifying final. After playing in the centres all season, Savala will take over in the halves from the injured Sam Walker. He says he's determined to show what he can do.
8: You know, I grew up playing that position. It is my preferred position, but, on Sunday is a great chance to prove myself, I guess.
1: Socceroos star Christian Velpato's future's unknown after New South Wales police confirmed he's tested positive for cocaine. And Wallabies fly half Tom Lyon has been named for his return in Saturday's Super Rugby Australian opener. He'll line up for the Reds against the Force before the Brumbies take on the Waratahs. Australian Independent Radio News.
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10: Well, good morning and welcome to the program, and having a look at the weather. Mostly sunny day. We'll hear for Thursday, the 10th of September. They're also saying partly cloudy. Chance of a shower about the lower Hunter, near zero chance elsewhere. Winds coming from the southeast to southwest, 15 to 25 kilometres per hour, becoming light in the evening. A top temperature of 19 degrees today, a minimum of 7 overnight. Currently sitting on 10.7 degrees out here at Cessnock Airport. Humidity 58%, the dew point 2.8 degrees Celsius. The wind is coming from the southwest at 9 kilometres per hour with wind gusts up to 14 kilometres per hour. The fire danger rating is moderate. The UV index is high. And let me see, we've got a sunrise. Well, it is sunrise. It's been up now for a little while. Actually, 1 minute past six, we had a sunrise. I did see it here a minute ago. I can't find it on my little board here now. Anyway, not to worry. Well, we know the sun is breaking through. Let me see. The time is just on 6 minutes past six. And I'm Greg Clark. I'm here with the breakfast program this morning. And you're listening to 2CHR 96.5. And this is Declan Nerney.

Yeah, Declan Nerney there with the first two songs, Stop the World and Let Me Off and Gotta Get Up in the Morning. This is Slim Dusty sitting on the old front veranda.

Yeah, that was Daniel O'Donnell there, and even if it's only for a minute, and Mick Flavin brought us the old side of town. This is, let me see, Leroy Van Dyke and Walk On By.

0: Oh, yeah.
1: That was Gene Watson, and sometimes I get lucky, but I forget. This is Brandon McPhee and Branded Man.

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0: Yeah, Louise Morrissey there, What Part of No? The time is just on 6:35 and you're listening to 2CHR 96.5. It's good morning to Margie down there at Rutherford, and she'd like to hear Isla Grant, and this is Childhood Memories. Takes a little while to warm up.
1: This is the road I used to walk to go to primary school. This is a farm that I stayed on with my mum, dad, and my two brothers. And at that time, my grandmother lived with us. It brings back so many different memories for me. And this is the place I got the inspiration to write Childhood Memories.

Yeah, Picture in a Frame. That was Mo Brandy. Mo Bandy, yeah. And this is Mo Pitney. And let me see, Borrowed Angel.

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7: 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Before the messages, we heard from Mo Pitney with Borrowed Angel. And this is Merle Haggard and Sometimes I Dream.

0: life. On bended knee down in the mud, Trumby had a drink, swung the reins.
1: In the Ben Robert Smith defamation case, Senator Hanson has told News 24 that's not the case, arguing the cartoon is satire and she doesn't believe Mr. Hastie is a traitor.
2: I have the highest regard for people in the Defence Force and have fought for and are prepared to put their lives on the line for this country. And I respect him for his services that he's done for Australia. But I have not called him a traitor.
1: A safety researcher at artificial intelligence company Anthropic says he believes there's a 10% chance AI could kill all humans within a decade. In a post on social media, Evan Hubinger says the risk from the current models is low, but the technology may improve upon itself until it poses an existential risk to humanity. A 32-year-old man has been shot dead in Sydney's southwest. The incident unfolded at a community centre car park in Punchbowl just before 6 o'clock last night. Paramedics treated the victim, but he died at the scene. This onlooker has told the ABC he heard multiple gunshots.
3: I was just walking right here, I heard a bang. Turned around, I saw this black ute car. It was pulled in, another bang bang, and then someone got in the car, backed off, drove off. After that, I ran over there and I just started giving the guy CPR.
1: Australians are being urged to get disaster ready ahead of a dangerous spring and summer forecast. Forecasters predict hot weather and low rainfall will trigger heat waves and early season bushfires. Emergency management official Pat Hetherington says households should begin preparations now.
4: Prepare an emergency kit with essential supplies. Check that your insurance arrangements are up to date and suited to your local conditions. Prepare your property for the hazards that are most likely to occur in your area.
1: Briefly in other news, the number of used cars being sold across the country has increased for the second consecutive month. And five baby orangutans have been found in a forest in India's east, prompting an investigation into how they got so far from their natural habitat. This is AIR National News.
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1: To rugby league first up, and Sharks playmaker Braden Trindle insists he won't be hiding in his return from injury this weekend. The crafty 5'8 will make his comeback from a shoulder injury against the Cowboys in a knockout final on Saturday night. Trindle says he's not expecting to be protected by his forward pack.
6: Nah, it's always good when those boys are making my tackles, but I'll stand up for myself and stand my ground as well, so I'm there to make my tackles as well.
1: Western Bulldogs midfielder Adam Treloar has called time on his AFL career after 263 games. Treloar says the Bulldogs took him in when he was at his most vulnerable.
7: Obviously didn't leave in the most comfortable way when I left Collingwood, but to be here and come here and represent the Bulldogs, proudest years of my life, wholeheartedly they are. The best fan base, the best people, club that I'll support for the rest of my life. That's why the decision to not want to pursue elsewhere, because I wanted to obviously finish here.
1: Cricket Australia's move to privatise the Big Bash with the sale of the Melbourne Renegades continues to divide the sport. Cricket New South Wales releasing a statement expressing its disappointment by the decision, which could affect grassroots development. And LIV Golf has officially filed for bankruptcy in the United States. Aussie Cameron Smith is listed as the fourth largest creditor, owed more than $6.5 million. Australian Independent Radio News.
8: 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Today's weather report is provided courtesy of 2CHR supporters, Curry Curry Retired Mine Workers Association.
9: Yes, and looking at the weather for this hour, well, a top temperature of 19 degrees today is forecast for the valley, a minimum of 7 overnight. Partly cloudy day with a slight chance of a shower about the Lower Hunter, near zero chance elsewhere, and light winds coming from the southeast to southwest, 15 to 25 kilometres per hour, becoming light in the evening. The fire danger rating is moderate and the UV index is high, currently sitting on 8.3 degrees Celsius at Cessnock Airport, humidity 69%, the dew point 3 degrees Celsius. The wind's coming, well, says here, there's no wind, but it's saying wind gusts 7 kilometres per hour, so coming from the east-southeast. Also, I was just, there's a hazardous warnings for the surf and also strong wind warnings along the coast, although it's been cancelled in the Sydney enclosed waters and Hunter. Oh, yeah, right. So that's been cancelled. I was just looking there a minute ago too. There's going to be interruptions down around Taro to Raymond Terrace on the M1 Pacific Motorway today. Changed traffic conditions, the M1 extension to Raymond Terrace opening from Thursday the 10th of September. Plan your drive on the new M1 extension, Newcastle and surrounds traffic impacts. Plan your journey and check your signage, that's what it's saying. The northbound carriageway of the new motorway has opened and the southbound carriageway is expected to open in the early hours of Friday the 11th of September. So there'll be short traffic stoppages. They will occur on surrounding roads and motorway approaches. So yeah, you could be a little bit of a hold up there. So it's saying here the new motorway will have interchanges at Black Hill, Taro, Tomago, Raymond Terrace. So okay, so just be a little bit careful down that way. Right, we've got, let me see, what haven't I played? Oh, this is Chet Atkins.

Yeah, that was John Battle and Three Rivers Hotel. Slim Dusty brought us Trumby and Chet Atkins' Yakety Yaks. Time is 16 minutes past 7. You're listening to 2CHR 96.5. It's good morning to Jean down there at Neath. And also, Joanne wanted to hear this song too from Joanne down at Mayfield. And this is Vince Gill.

Yeah, that was Freddie Fender and Wasted Day, Wasted Night, and Neil Diamond, Love on the Rocks. Played those ones for Gene down there at Neath. This is Eddie Peregrina, and played this one. This is for Joanne down at Mayfield, and What Am I Living For?

0: Yeah, g'day again to CHR listeners. 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
6: Yeah, the time is just on, 36 minutes to 8 o'clock. This is Stevie Wonder. I just called to say I love you. And this is Fidelity down there at Caves Beach. And then I've got Shaley Wild with Working Man. That's for Ken. I hope you enjoy. This is Stevie Wonder.

Shelley Wilde played it for Kendon Caves Beach, and Working Man and Stevie Wonder brought us I Just Called to Say I Love You. 15 minutes to 8 o'clock, and you're listening to 2CHR 96.5.

0: Yeah, hello, darling. That was Brendan McPhee. And we better take some messages.
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6: At approximately 8:15 a.m. each morning, if you would like your birthday or a loved one's birthday broadcast over the airwaves, it's easy. Just call our office between 9 a.m. and 4 p.m. Monday to Friday and ask for your details to be entered into the birthday book. Now, it can be a birthday, an anniversary or a special occasion. Aha, that phone number, 499-11-286. That's 499-11-286.

0: Qatar and Iran have attacked tankers in the Gulf region, while Saudi oil infrastructure has also come under fire by Houthi rebels. US President Donald Trump claims Tehran is trying to influence America's midterm elections, arguing it won't take long for his administration to bring energy costs down.
1: Shortly, but right after the election, because they'd like to have it that way, but right after the election, oil prices are going to be tumbling downward.
0: The New South Wales opposition leader says something must change after the third deadly shooting in Sydney in the space of just 9 days. A 32-year-old boxing coach was gunned down in the car park of the Punchbowl Community Centre. Police are treating his death as a targeted attack and are investigating links to organised crime. Kelly Sloan says the government needs to take further action.
2: The fact that this happens in a busy place near school kids, that school kids witness the aftermath, is deeply disturbing. It's time for the government to stop with the rhetoric and get this gangland crime in control.
0: Victoria is recording almost as many home burglaries as New South Wales and Queensland combined. Insurance Council data has found there have been 3,900 property theft and burglary claims in Victoria over the past financial year, more than 100 a day. New protections have been finalised for Australian households struggling to pay their electricity bills. The Energy Markets Commission has simplified eligibility categories for customers who need flexible payment plans. Retailers will be required to make contact with struggling households through at least two communication channels. New research has found super retirement spending is supporting almost 500,000 jobs. The survey commissioned by the Super Member Council has found their spending adds $121 billion to the economy a year. Council Chief Executive Misha Schubert says their higher spending strengthens the broader economy.
3: Retirees go and spend that money buying a cup of coffee in their local businesses, travelling around the country as caravanners.
0: In other news, a safety researcher with Anthropic has publicly stated he believes there's a more than 10% chance AI could kill all humans within a decade. Airports across the UK are still experiencing delays after thousands of flights were cancelled by an air traffic control data issue. And tens of thousands of people have lined the streets of Norway to pay their respects to the country's King Harald, who's died after 35 years on the throne. This is AIR National News.
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0: Tennis first up, and the quarterfinals action continues at Flushing Meadows. Paul Walsh reports.
5: Alina Rybakina has come from a set down against Qin Wenjian from China to play her way into her first US Open semi-final, and in doing so elevated herself to women's world number one thanks to a final scoreline of 3-6, 6-1, 6-4. However, for the two times Grand Slam champion, there's still a job to be done.
6: It's great. You never know how long you're going to stay. I want to win the titles, still in the tournament, so all my thoughts are just for the next match.
5: And that next match will be against the fourth seed Coco Gauff, who survived two match points in the second set against Mia Andreeva to eventually take the match 2-6, 7-6, 6-2. Still to come on day 11, the last of the men's quarterfinals matches, with Kevin Kachanov up against Alexander Blok, while the tournament's number one seed Alexander Zverev will take on the Dutchman Botik van der Zandslop. This is Paul Walsh for AIR Sport.
0: Geelong's arrived in Perth ahead of tomorrow night's semi-final against Fremantle. The Cats are toying with making at least one change after Sam De Koning was left out of last week's elimination final win over Carlton. The Sharks are backing their fans to travel to Alliance Stadium for their home elimination final against the Cowboys. And the Opals have defeated Italy by 2 points to move into the quarterfinals at the Women's Basketball World Cup. Australian Independent Radio News.
7: 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Today's weather report is provided courtesy of 2CHR supporters, Curry Curry Retired Mine Workers Association.
8: Yes, and the weather for the Hunter for this Thursday, the 10th of September. A partly cloudy day, slight chance of a shower about the lower Hunter, near zero chance elsewhere. Winds come from the southeast to southwest, 15 to 25 kilometres per hour, becoming light in the late evening. chance of rain, 5%. Fire danger rating moderate. UV index is high. Currently sitting on 12.3 degrees Celsius here in Cessnock. Humidity 54%. Dew point 3.3 degrees Celsius. Winds coming now from the south-southwest at 11 kilometres per hour with wind gusts up to 14 kilometres per hour. There's a hazardous surf warning for the Coffs, Macquarie, Hunter, Sydney, Illawarra and Bateman's Coast, and a strong wind warning for the Byron, Coffs, Macquarie and Eden Coasts. But it's been cancelled for the Sydney enclosed waters and the Hunter. So that's about it for this stage. And like I said before, the traffic will be interrupted today down at Taro, Taro to Raymond Terrace on the M1 Pacific Motorway. And that's because of the opening and expect changed traffic conditions during the opening, and there will be some delays. The northbound carriageway of the new motorway has opened, and the southbound is opening early hours tomorrow morning. So there'll be short traffic stoppages will occur on surrounding roads and motorway approaches during the final stages of the opening preparation. That's about all the news, sport and weather I've got for you. At 9 o'clock, there'll be more news. And, after that, Robert Smith will be back in. He'll be doing, I'm just looking for my list of who's in today. As usual, Robert Smith, he'll be doing community profile from 9 a.m. till 12. He brings you up to date with everything that's happening in the area. Peter Babbick from 12 till 4 with Easy Listening. And then from 4 till 7, Afternoon Delights, Bobby Whitelaw. From 7 till 8, The Album Show with Paul Mason. 8 till 10, Blue Stew, Paul Mason. Then we've got PJ Caddy or DJ Paddy's podcast. That's till 12 midnight. Music Overnight, then Brian Stitt will be in doing Breakfast in the Morning. I will be back Sunday morning doing it all over again with my breakfast program. We might have one from Tom Maxwell. It's an old one, Gumtrees by the Roadway.

Yeah, that was Marty Robbins and Am I That Easy to Forget? Let me see. We might have to have the birthday calls, I think. It must be nearly that time of the morning. Happy birthday to you. Happy birthday to you. Happy birthday. Yeah, well, looking in the birthday book, and we've only got one, and that's an important one too. It's my son's, Ryan's, and 45 today, the youngest fella, and anyway, so I hope you have a great day, mate, and I'll be down to see you later. You share your birthday today with Arnold Palmer. He was born in 1929, a US golfer. Cynthia Lennon, she was the wife of John Lennon. She was born in 1939. Jose Feliciana, born in 1945, and he was a great singer, that fella, and also Colin Firth, 1960, he was born. He was a British actor. Okay, so if you're having a birthday or anniversary, celebration of some sort, please give the office a ring and we'll mention it in our book. It's starting to fill up. We're getting quite a few people now starting to ring in and it's good to see. And we can make it public that it's your birthday. Sometimes you mightn't want to, people mightn't want to know your age, but they'd like to know when your birthday is. Okay, we've got the time, 14 minutes past the hour of 8, and you're listening to 2CHR 96.5. And we might have, this is Tanya Lee, Blackboard of My Heart.

0: Yes, Tanya Lee, and that was Blackbird of My Heart. This is Ken Curtis in Tumbling Tumbleweeds.
1: Ken Curtis.

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Her father was her teacher, and he put her to the test in the College of the Stockmen on the big camps in the West.

0: Our children and grandchildren go to school between 8 and 9:30 a.m. Please protect our future and slow down going past schools.
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Yeah, that was Blue Eyes Crying in the Rain, and that was Dusty Country. That was the only one I could think of. This is Steve Woods, or Stephen Wood.

0: be no more lonely night.
1: Yeah, Willie Nelson and Merle Haggard there with If Only I Could Fly. Play that one for Doc. He's down there in hospital at the moment, has been there for since last weekend, and doing a bit tough at the moment, and we wish him all the best and hope he can be home very shortly. And I miss his calls every morning. And anyway, this is for his brother Wally, and he'd like to hear a couple of songs, and he's trying to squeeze it in between working, and he's let me see, we might play Noel Polly Everett. He likes this one. This is for you, Wally.
2: I woke up this morning as usual, and I thought how lucky I am in a way, to have a home and good friends and a family, and someone that loves me each day. And I listen to people complaining about a headache or some form of ill health, and I think to myself, just look around, brother. There's always someone worse off than yourself. And I think of the kids that are crippled and confined to the bed where they lay. And I can't help but wonder, now how would I feel if I had to live in their shoes for one day? So if we just stop to ponder our values as to where lies the bulk of our wealth, I think you'll agree with me, brother. There's always someone worse off than ourselves. And don't get so high and mighty that you think, well, I'm okay, Jack. For just round the corner, there's a great big unknown, and God is the sole judge of that. So before you make that decision, not to worry over anyone else, remember that one day it might be one of your own that's just a little worse off than yourself. And don't fret over spending a dollar. If it helps them, then give it and smile. And if you have your health and your faculties, then you're still in front, friend, by a mile. For some folks have long roads to travel, and they can do with your kindness and help. Count your blessings each day if you and yours are okay, for there's always someone worse off than yourself.

For some folks have long roads to travel, and they can do with your kindness and help. Count your blessings each day if you and yours are okay, for there's always someone worse off than yourself.

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Yes, I found a mountain made of iron ore, and this will make the money flow." But the office Johnny said, "Now steady on. We must do things correct, you know. I just can't hand out town supplies to everyone who asks. And you're not a resident of this here town, so you're not my business task. Oh, but here's a requisition form, and it's in triplicate, if you please. Now steady, old man. 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Oh, I

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And if some started asking questions, well, there was the good old Parse the Buck. And if little folk got in their way, well, it was just their bad luck. In the mines, a young lad was killed one day, so they sent the message home. And his mother came over 1,000 miles, so he'd not be buried alone. Someone broke it to her gently that it might be rather rough, a coffin made of masonite, and the hearse just a dirty truck. Oh, she cried a while, and then she asked for flowers, but there were none to be had in the town. So they sent to the council office to see if some could be found. But the clerk in charge said, "What can I do? She'll have to take it in good part." Oh, I guess he was just too busy to be bothered with a mother's heart. Oh, nice fellow.

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Okay, that was Stephen and Anna Wood there. And, well, that's the end of my program for this morning. Robert Smith's in there ready to take over with Community Profile. He'll be here for the next 3 hours, so he'll keep you entertained. And I'll catch up with you all on Sunday morning, doing it all over again with the Breakfast Program.

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1: Good morning, I'm Lee Harrison. Global oil prices have climbed back above $100 a barrel for the first time since July. The latest surge follows United States and Iranian attacks on tankers in the Gulf region. Yemen's Houthis have also targeted oil facilities in Saudi Arabia. A national senator believes the Prime Minister should face consequences over a $6 million grant to a golf club in his Sydney electorate. Anthony Albanese was an honorary member of the Marrickville Golf Club, which received federal funding to fix its sewage system. Bridget McKenzie had to resign from her portfolio in the previous coalition government when she failed to declare an honorary membership of a gun club. She says Mr. Albanese didn't declare his membership and should face a similar fate.
2: The Prime Minister needs to uphold his own standards, the standards that he expected me to be held to.
1: A manhunt's underway after a boxing coach was gunned down at a community centre in Sydney's southwest. 32-year-old Louis Meehan was shot dead at Punch Bowl in what police are treating as a targeted attack. The latest incident is the third deadly shooting in the city in the space of just 9 days. Former detective Peter Moroney says a number of people were in the area when the shots rang out.
3: The victim was in the car park there near Punch Bowl Community Centre, gunned down. While many people were around and kids filled or were involved within the community centre. Reckless, careless, absolutely.
1: Victoria's recorded the nation's highest number of car theft and car break-ins, more than every other capital city combined. A car's stolen or broken into every 43 minutes. Andrew Hall of the Insurance Council says most of them are broken down for parts and sold in Iran and Russia.
4: 10,000 cars have to go somewhere, and considering that two-thirds of them that are stolen out of Melbourne are never recovered, this is seriously a major operation that's underway these days in Victoria.
1: Researchers have found a common cholesterol-lowering drug can significantly reduce the risk of heart attack or stroke in those over 70. The joint Monash and Curtin University study examined nearly 10,000 Australians taking statins in general practice. Co-author Professor Christopher Reid says the study is one of very few focusing specifically on older patients.
5: Statin treatment in people over the age of 70, for both men and women, there's a very clear 30% reduction in future heart attack and strokes.
1: A new analysis has found half of all homes bought in Sydney and Melbourne in the past 12 months are now worth less than they were purchased for. Cotality research suggests one in three Australian homes purchased since August 2025 would sell for less today. This is AIR National News.
6: Now the latest from AIR Sport.
1: Geelong defender Lawson Humphries thinks tomorrow night's clash with Fremantle will be won and lost in the first quarter. The Cats have arrived in Perth ahead of the must-win match, having an equal one-win, one-loss record against the Dockers this season. The West Aussie says after Frio's poor start against the Hawks last week, he expects them to come out firing.
7: I think early on in the game it's going to be a real tussle who can get the game on their terms early. I think that'll be a big read. I know Frio probably didn't feel like they did early, and probably as the game went on they looked better. I think it'll be early, they'll be really revved up and they'll want to start the game really well.
1: Hugo Savala is out to prove he's more than just a fill-in when the Roosters tackle the Panthers in their NRL qualifying final. After playing in the centres all season, Savala will take over in the halves from the injured Sam Walker. He says he's determined to show what he can do.
8: You know, I grew up playing that position. It is my preferred position, but, on Sunday is a great chance to prove myself, I guess.
1: Socceroos star Christian Velpato's future's unknown after New South Wales police confirmed he's tested positive for cocaine. And Wallabies fly half Tom Lyon has been named for his return in Saturday's Super Rugby Australian opener. He'll line up for the Reds against the Force before the Brumbies take on the Waratahs. Australian Independent Radio News.
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10: Welcome to this Thursday, the 10th day of September 2026. And a million thanks to Greg Clark for getting us started on 2CHR 96.5 Breakfast. The best possible way is tune into this station. Now, what's happening with the weather? 14 lovely degrees at the moment. I think it's 14, close to 14. Max forecast today, 18. Overnight minimum 9. Sunsets this evening at 17:42 and rises in the morning right on 6 o'clock. Rain, well, it's possible. It's possible, but maybe not probable. Relative humidity, 59%. The winds are from the south at 13K and the pressure 1,034 hectopascals and steady. Now, tomorrow's forecast, Friday the 11th, 20 and 8. Saturday, 22 and 9. Sunday, 24 and 9. And Monday, 26 and 10. Rob on the radio at 12. It's called Community Profile, and I have to apologise because I mentioned on Monday that iOS 27 would be released today. Today, American, 9th to the 9th. Today, 10th to the 9th, Australian. But it's not released yet. It's not released till September the 14th, so hopefully it will be released on Monday. Monday the 14th of September, iOS 27. So my apologies for that, for anyone who was holding their breath waiting for the release of iOS 27. I ajollapise. Let's press the button and get this road on the show. Robbie, Robbie, Robbie, Robbie. Well, hello.

Yellowstone and voice. Well, hello. Well, hello. Fancy meeting you on a Thursday morning at 9 after 9, 96.5, 2CHR. That's where you are. Bringing you live and local music for your listening and enjoyment on this beautiful day. The sun is shining, the birds are singing, and the grass is growing. I bought a an iPod in, so I'm going to give it a go. Give it a go, Rob. Give it a go, boy. Give it a go. Let's see if it works. Let's see if it works. So press the button and see if it works. My friends all tell me, go to him, run to him. Say sweet nothing. Not very good. No, that's hopeless. Good morning.

0: good morning. We've gabbed the whole night through. Good morning. Good morning to you.
1: Nothing could be grander than to be in Louisiana in the morning.
0: In the morning, it's great to stay up late. Good morning. Good morning to
1: Might
0: you.
1: Might be just as iffy if we was in Mississippi.
0: When we left the movie show, the future wasn't bright. But came the dawn, the show goes on, and I don't want to say good night.
1: Don't say good morning.
0: Good morning.
1: Rainbows are shining through.
0: Good morning.
1: Good morning.
0: Bonjour.
1: Bonjour.
0: Buenos dias.
1: Buenos frias.
0: Buongiorno.
1: Buongiorno.
0: Good morning.

Like a

0: good morning to
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1: Nothing could be grander than to be in Louisiana in the morning.
0: In the morning, it's great to stay up late. Good morning. Good morning to
1: Might
0: you.
1: Might be just as iffy if we was in Mississippi.
0: When we left the movie show, the future wasn't bright. But came the dawn, the show goes on, and I don't want to say good night.
1: Don't say good morning.
0: Good morning.
1: Rainbows are shining through.
0: Good morning.
1: Good morning.
0: Bonjour.
1: Monsieur.
0: Buenos dias.
1: Buenos frias.
0: Buongiorno.
1: Buongiorno.
0: Good morning.
1: Breakfast morning.

like a, like a, like a, like a, like a, like a, like a, like a, like a, like a, like a, like a, like a, like a, like a, like a, like a, like a, like a, like a, like a, like a, like a, like a, like a, like a, like a, like a, like a, like a, like a, like a, like a, like a, like a, like a, like a, like a, like a, like a, like a, like a, like a, like a, like a, like a, like a, like a, like a, like a, like a, like a, like a, like a, like a, like a, like a, like a, like a, like a, like a, like a, like a, like a, like a, like a, like a, like a, like a, like a, like a, like a, like a, like a, like a, like a, like a, like a, like a, like a, like a, like a, like a, like a, like a, like a, like a, like a, like a, like a, like a, like a, like a, like a, like a, like a, like a, like a, like a, like a, like a, like a, like a, like a, like a, like a, like a, like a, like a, like a, like a, like a, like a, like a, like a, like a, like a, like a, like a, like a, like a, like a, like a, like a, like a, like a,

Now, I was just wishing you a good morning. That's why I played it twice. So I didn't miss out that you were having a good morning. I hope you've been having a great morning thus far on this 10th day of September, 2026. Rob on the Radiator 12, it's called Community Profile. And once again, thanks to Greg Clark for getting us started on 96.5 with breakfast, 6 a.m. He'll be back. I think he'll be back on Sunday morning to do it all again. Yes, he will. Sunday morning, he will present breakfast for you on 96.5, your local community radio station in the north, south, east and west. For some more music from that fabulous movie, Singing in the Rain, with Debbie Reynolds, Gene Kelly and Donald O'Connor. Fit as a fiddle. I hope you're as fit as a fiddle this morning. Enjoying the morning thus far.

Jimmy Gilmer and the Fireballs, Sugar Shack, preceded by Fit as a Fiddle. That's Gene Kelly, Donald O'Connor, and Debbie Reynolds from that fabulous movie Rain, Singing in the Rain. Singing in the Rain. Is it going to rain today? I don't know. It's a bit overcast, but boy, hasn't it turned cold. This morning, last night we lit the fire. Lit the fire! Would you believe? Lit the fire. Yes, we did. And it was this morning I went outside and I had to put tracksuit pants on, freeze the balls off a billiard table, it would. Patrick Hernandez for Joanne from Mayfair.

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7: 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What time does it start? 2 p.m. start. 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Sounds like a fun day out. And yes, a fun day out. And make sure whenever you're grabbing your wife or your girlfriend or someone else's wife that you grab her in the most appropriate places. Paulina Caruso, Harwood Block Painting Workshop. Saturday the 12th of September. Now that happens to be fairly close. Today's the 10th. It must be the coming Saturday. 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Blue Hawaii from Elvis Presley. Where are you, Elvis? Where are you?

Blue Hawaii from that great feel-good movie, Blue Hawaii. Why do you think I played Blue Hawaii? Well, Blue Hawaii was the theme of the Elvis festival at Parks in 2023. How do I know that? How do you know that? Well, I happened to be listening to one of my podcasts this morning very early, the podcast of the 5th of January 2023, and they did mention that Elvis's, theme for the Elvis at Parks, the great Elvis celebration, was Blue Hawaii. And so I thought I'll play that for everyone this morning. Now, I didn't tell you where Grossman House was, did I? No, I didn't. 71 to 73 Church Street, Maitland. The phone number 0439 575 496. That's Grossman House. Their tour's on the 13th of September. The National Trust Victorian House Museum is offering that 45-minute house tour from 10:30 a.m. till 3 p.m. And it's just a 5-minute walk from Maitland Railway Station. Indeed it is. Email Grossman at nationaltrust1word.com.au. The address 7173 Church Street, Maitland. And the phone number 0439 575 496. Don't forget that wife grabbing competition. I do apologize. That wife carrying competition. Yes, grab your wife, girlfriend, friend, or someone else's wife. But make sure when you grab them that you're very, very gentle. Yes, you've got to be gentle and don't make sure you grab them in the appropriate place. Spotlight story time, celebrate Biodiversity Month. Thursday the 24th of September, 6 p.m. till 7 p.m. Location Curry Curry Library. 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For ages 3 to 8 years. Bookings are essential. Secure your spot at the library today or call 4937 1638 to book. That's 4937 1638 to book. What's happening? Colour and create your very own Aussie native bird mask. Enjoy wonderful stories about our unique native animals and UV torch spotlighting safari. Go on a hunt to spot hidden native animal puppets around the library using UV torches. That's at Curry Curry Library, time 6 p.m. to 7 p.m. Thursday the 24th of September 2026. Don't forget, the AGM of this organisation will be held on Monday the 14th at the Plaza Hall in Abermain. Starts at 7 o'clock, so you've got a chance to see what happens at an AGM if you're there. What's this here? Almost Maine at Maitland Repertory Theatre. 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It's just so different. I can't read. No, hang on. It's not. I got that right the first time. 9 performances from the 16th of September to the 4th of October. What time do they start? Oh, here we go. Evenings at 8 p.m. and matinees at 2 p.m. So that should be great. Should be fantastic, actually. Should be fantastic. More from that fabulous feel-good movie, Blue Hawaii with Elvis.

0: 10-10. A triple play from that fabulous feel-good movie, Blue Hawaii, starring, among others, Elvis Presley. We had Blue Hawaii, Moonlight Swim, and Can't Help Falling in Love. Don't forget that, just remember that the theme for the Parks Elvis Festival in 2023 was Blue Hawaii. Now, we've got some very important announcements coming up from our fantastic sponsors.
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2: Yes, we are online streaming. Now, don't forget that AGM on the 14th of this month at Plaza Hall. All exciting things happen at AGMs, including the President's Report, the Secretary's Report, the Treasurer's Report, the who else gives reports, Station Manager's Report. You can have a look and see what's happening with our financials. And look, it's all happening at the election of the committee for 2020, the following year. Be there. It should be an exciting time. Indeed, it will be an exciting time, he said with tongue-in-cheek. Now, don't be cruel. This is for Joanne from Mayfield. Don't be cruel. Don't be cruel, Joanne.

Shaken Stevens, you drive me crazy. Don't forget, we have news, sport and weather at top of the hour at 10. And at 10:30, yes, those beautiful people from Four Door Services will return for you to let us know, for them to let us know, and our audience know what's happening at Four Door Services, what has happened in the last couple of months and what will happen in the future. The personnel will be here at 10:30 to do it all again here on 96.5. I look forward to their company. I do indeed. So we had Don't Be Cruel, Shaken Stevens, News, Sport and Weather up next.

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1: Hello there, I'm Sean Bindley. Liberal MP Andrew Hastie says he's fighting for veterans who don't have a voice after One Nation labelled him a traitor. Mr Hastie is demanding the party leader, Pauline Hanson, remove a cartoon on her website that describes him in that way. The former elite soldier believes he's being targeted after testifying in the Ben Roberts Smith case. Mr Hastie says he wasn't the only veteran subpoenaed, but he has a public profile.
2: You call someone a traitor, particularly who served in their uniform for 12 years and 8 months, you call me a traitor 8 times, guess what, you've got a fight on your hands. And moreover, I'm standing up for the veterans who don't have a voice. The 20 plus veterans who gave evidence in the federal court, and they did so with integrity.
1: Hundreds of Western Australia's transport workers, employed by some of the biggest national brands, will protest this morning for safer and fairer conditions. They'll join thousands across Australian capitals this morning in a 24-hour strike, stopping the delivery of goods from companies which include Coca-Cola and BHP. The TWU says it's the country's deadliest industry, which has been driven down by corporate greed from huge transport clients like Aldi and Amazon. Investigations remain ongoing after the Brisbane CFMEU headquarters were raided. The joint operation was led by Victorian police, who executed a number of search warrants down south and seized several items. CFMEU officials are reportedly being investigated for accepting bribes to assist a company in gaining access to Olympic and Paralympic projects. Warrants were also issued at addresses across the southeast. In air health news, high levels of a potentially harmful chemical found in sunscreen have been detected in the bloodstreams of Queensland children. Air News' Lee Harrison reports.
3: An international study looking at urine samples of more than 18,500 Australians, predominantly from Queensland, and found one in two children had high enough levels of the UV filter homocellate in their bloodstream to potentially cause detrimental impacts to their overall health. The chemical is listed as a possible hormone disruptor and is mostly commonly found in sunscreen. Australia's sunscreen regulator is already actively investigating the chemical and is considering whether stricter regulations are needed. Lee Harrison, Air News.
1: Victoria is the